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1: Lows around 68 tonight under partly cloudy skies, south winds 10 to 20 miles per hour. Mainly cloudy skies expected tomorrow, chance for storms, daytime highs approaching 83. Partly cloudy tomorrow night, storms likely, lows dip down to about 53. From the Weatherology Weather Center, I'm meteorologist Jennifer Wojcicki on Rock 95. Right now, it's 86 degrees.
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7: Lows around 68 tonight under partly cloudy skies, south winds 10 to 20 miles per hour. Mainly cloudy skies expected tomorrow, chance for storms, daytime highs approaching 83. Partly cloudy tomorrow night, storms likely, lows dip down to about 53. From the Weatherology Weather Center, I'm meteorologist Jennifer Wojcicki on Rock 95. Right now, it's 86 degrees.
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9: Lows dip down to about 68 tonight under partly cloudy skies, south winds 10 to 20 miles per hour. Overcast skies, tomorrow, chance of thunderstorms, daytime highs approaching 83. Thunderstorms likely, tomorrow night, lows level off around 53, mainly cloudy skies expected. From the Weatherology Weather Center, I'm meteorologist Jennifer Wojcicki on Rock 95. Currently, it's 85 degrees.
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11: Lows dip down to about 68 tonight under partly cloudy skies, south winds 10 to 20 miles per hour. Overcast skies, tomorrow, chance of thunderstorms, daytime highs approaching 83. Thunderstorms likely, tomorrow night, lows level off around 53, mainly cloudy skies expected. From the Weatherology Weather Center, I'm meteorologist Jennifer Wojcicki on Rock 95. Currently, it's 85 degrees.
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9: Lows dip down to about 68 tonight under partly cloudy skies. South winds 10 to 20 miles per hour. Overcast skies tomorrow. Chance of thunderstorms. Daytime highs approaching 83. Thunderstorms likely tomorrow night. Lows level off around 53. Mainly cloudy skies expected. From the Weatherology Weather Center, I'm meteorologist Jennifer Wojcicki on Rock 95. Right now, it's 83 degrees.
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1: Lows dip down to about 68 tonight under partly cloudy skies, south winds 10 to 20 miles per hour. Overcast skies, tomorrow, chance of thunderstorms, daytime highs approaching 83. Thunderstorms likely, tomorrow night, lows level off around 53, mainly cloudy skies expected. From the Weatherology Weather Center, I'm meteorologist Jennifer Wojcicki on Rock 95. Right now, it's 83 degrees.
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10: Mainly clear tonight with lows around 68. Winds out of the south, 10.

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3: Mainly clear tonight with lows around 68. Winds out of the south, 10 to 15 miles per hour. Chance for storms. Tomorrow, high temperatures reach up to 83. Cloudy skies expected. Storms likely. Tomorrow night, lows around 53. Mainly cloudy skies. From the Weatherology Weather Center, I'm meteorologist Jennifer Wojcicki on Rock 95. Right now, 81.
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5: Mainly clear tonight with lows around 68. Winds out of the south, 10 to 15 miles per hour. Chance for storms. Tomorrow, high temperatures reach up to 83. Cloudy skies expected. Storms likely. Tomorrow night, lows around 53. Mainly cloudy skies. From the Weatherology Weather Center, I'm meteorologist Jennifer Wojcicki on Rock 95. Currently 79.
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0: Craig Bailey, your host for an hour of music by Pink Floyd every week on Floydian Slip, Saturday and Sunday mornings at 9 on Rock 95, classic rock that really rocks. 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
1: Mainly clear tonight with lows around 68. Winds out of the south, 10 to 15 miles per hour. Chance for storms. Tomorrow, high temperatures reach up to 83. Cloudy skies expected. Storms likely. Tomorrow night, lows around 53. Mainly cloudy skies. From the Weatherology Weather Center, I'm meteorologist Jennifer Wojcicki on Rock 95. Currently, 79.
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1: Mainly clear skies overnight with lows around 68. Southerly winds 10 to 15 miles per hour. Overcast Monday. Chance for storms. Daytime highs approaching 83. Thunderstorms likely Monday night. Lows level off around 53. Mainly cloudy skies expected. From the Weatherology Weather Center, I'm meteorologist Jennifer Wojcicki on Rock 95. Right now, it's 77 degrees.
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2: Mainly clear skies overnight with lows around 68. Southerly winds 10 to 15 miles per hour. Overcast Monday. Chance for storms. Daytime highs approaching 83. Thunderstorms likely Monday night. Lows level off around 53. Mainly cloudy skies expected. From the Weatherology Weather Center, I'm meteorologist Jennifer Wojcicki on Rock 95. Right now, it's 77 degrees.
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1: Slight chance of thunderstorms overnight. Otherwise, partly cloudy skies. Lows dip down to about 68. Southerly winds 8 to 15 miles per hour. Overcast Monday. Storms likely. High of 83. Cloudy Monday night. Storms likely. 53. From the Weatherology Weather Center, I'm meteorologist Jennifer Wojcicki on Rock 95. Right now, it's 76 degrees.
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1: Slight chance of thunderstorms overnight, otherwise partly cloudy skies. Lows dip down to about 68. Southerly winds, 8 to 15 miles per hour. Overcast, Monday. Storms likely, high of 83. Cloudy, Monday night. Storms likely, 53. From the Weatherology Weather Center, I'm meteorologist Jennifer Wojcicki on Rock 95. Right now, it's 76 degrees.
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1: Slight chance of thunderstorms overnight, otherwise partly cloudy skies. Lows dip down to about 68. Southerly winds 8 to 15 miles per hour. Overcast Monday. Storms likely, high of 83. Cloudy Monday night, storms likely, 53. From the Weatherology Weather Center, I'm meteorologist Jennifer Wojcicki on Rock 95. Right now, 75.
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3: Slight chance of thunderstorms overnight, otherwise partly cloudy skies. Lows dip down to about 68. Southerly winds 8 to 15 miles per hour. Overcast Monday, storms likely, high of 83. Cloudy Monday night, storms likely, 53. From the Weatherology Weather Center, I'm meteorologist Jennifer Wojcicki on Rock 95. Right now, 75.
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0: overnight with a slight chance for storms. Lows dip down to about 68. Winds out of the south, 8 to 15 miles per hour. Storms likely Monday. Daytime highs approaching 80. Cloudy skies expected. Cloudy skies Monday night. Storms likely 53. From the Weatherology Weather Center, I'm meteorologist Jennifer Wojcicki on Rock 95. 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
1: Partly cloudy overnight with a slight chance for storms. Lows dip down to about 68. Winds out of the south, 8 to 15 miles per hour. Storms likely Monday. Daytime highs approaching 80. Cloudy skies expected. Cloudy skies Monday night. Storms likely 53. From the Weatherology Weather Center, I'm meteorologist Jennifer Wojcicki on Rock 95. Currently 74.
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1: Here's your weatherology forecast brought to you by Ag Country. Partly cloudy overnight with a slight chance for storms. Lows dip down to about 68. South winds 8 to 15 miles per hour. Cloudy skies expected Monday. Thunderstorms likely, high of 80. From the Weatherology Weather Center, I'm meteorologist Jennifer Wojcicki on Rock 95. Right now, 70.
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2: Here's your weatherology forecast brought to you by Ag Country. Partly cloudy overnight with a slight chance for storms. Lows dip down to about 68. South winds 8 to 15 miles per hour. Cloudy skies expected Monday. Thunderstorms likely, high of 80. From the Weatherology Weather Center, I'm meteorologist Jennifer Wojcicki on Rock 95. Right now, 70.
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8: Thunderstorms likely today. Otherwise, cloudy skies expected. Daytime highs approaching 78. Winds out of the east, 8 to 15 miles per hour. Cloudy skies expected tonight. Thunderstorms likely. Lows dip down to about 53. High temperatures reach up to 75. Tomorrow, clear skies. From the Weatherology Weather Center, I'm meteorologist Jennifer Wojcicki on Rock 95. Currently, it's 69 degrees.
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9: Thunderstorms likely today. Otherwise, cloudy skies expected. Daytime highs approaching 78. Winds out of the east, 8 to 15 miles per hour. Cloudy skies expected tonight. Thunderstorms likely. Lows dip down to about 53. High temperatures reach up to 75. Tomorrow, clear skies. From the Weatherology Weather Center, I'm meteorologist Jennifer Wojcicki on Rock 95. Currently, it's 69 degrees.
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1: So when I was, when I come to town, I stay at a hotel. I like to do things right by the radio station, and I walk this alleyway to the station and go up an elevator and go across a sky. What do they call those?
2: Skywalk.
1: Skywalk, yeah, right.
3: From the parking garage.
1: Yeah, exactly. So, and then I leave around 10 because the show gets done at 10, and about 10:30, I'm there a little bit, so I'm walking back. If this had been yesterday, I would have saw a guy out there masturbating right behind some air conditioning unit there. And here's the deal with this. The picture is taken from the parking lot that we all park about. This is this happened in Omaha, Nebraska. They call it a safety alert. Approximately 10:30 a.m. yesterday, a man was observed masturbating with his pants down in the alley east of the parking garage near 67th and Mercy Road. That's all in Omaha. That's all right where our home base is at Z92, in case you're listening to other places. Now, I wouldn't take this picture, and I also wouldn't narc on the guy.
3: Well,
1: you guys walk out that, you walk out that all the time. And I used to walk out that all the time,
4: too. Somebody's going to need to point out the exact location.
1: No, I know, but would you narc on this guy?
4: Oh, no, probably not.
3: I sent you this post last night, Dad. Yeah. It's in your email.
4: I know, I saw it.
1: I might, from this angle, it looks like if you're like on the second parking garage, and I'd yell, hey, dude, you know,
3: yeah,
1: take it inside. I would say something like that, maybe, or not, or I might just laugh and keep going. I don't want some kid to walk by, but it's an alleyway where there's really nobody, there's no traffic at all.
3: Cars coming in and out of the parking garage right there. There is a lot of traffic.
1: Yeah,
3: there.
1: Right. But I wouldn't call, I would take the picture, call the cops. I wouldn't care.
3: I wouldn't, but I get why somebody else would.
1: It looked like there's a door right there. We think that's the back door of a movie theater, right?
3: Yeah, I think there's a theater right there.
4: Oh, okay. I have an idea where he is.
1: But I ain't narking on the guy.
3: Just to the north of the skywalk, Doug.
4: Right.
1: Now, they haven't found him, right?
3: No. It says somebody reported it.
1: Heavyset male, late 20s, early 30s, possibly white or Hispanic, was wearing salmon-colored shirt, gray shorts, black socks, gray shoes. All right. And if you're not from the area, you're not from the city where the station is, it's a fairly nice area. Like, it's a really bad area, so it would stand out.
3: It's kind of an entertainment district.
1: Exactly.
3: Yeah,
1: would stand out if the guy was masturbating. But, yeah,
3: 10:30 in the morning, though. Broad daylight, man. That is a bold
1: move. Hey, when you want to work one, you got to work one.
4: I think if he were to come a little earlier and run across, like, the Christian running clubs that gather in the parking lot.
1: Well, maybe he's part of that, Todd.
4: He might have been able to get a hand from one of those guys.
1: but by more than one of those guys.
4: Yeah.
1: All the guys, but a couple for sure.
4: Right? My advice to him, if he has to come back and do that again.
1: Yeah, those guys are hiding
4: something. Do it early, because those guys come here about 5 a.m.
1: And they're definitely hiding something. Some of those dudes, right?
4: Yeah, but, you know, they have the good sense not to do it, you know, behind a
1: air conditioning unit. But even now, but here's the deal with this. Say they find this guy. From this angle, you don't really see his penis. And the picture probably just looks like a guy just moving his shoulder, don't you think?
3: It's probably, that was probably the giveaway.
1: Right, yeah.
4: Right, because looking at that picture, you could guess that he was masturbating, but, you know,
1: it's a still shot.
4: The still photo just looks like a dude standing behind an HVAC unit.
1: Right. I love it when one of you guys took this photo out there smoking sometimes, but the bottom line, this was 10:30, the show's over, so. Okay. His show wasn't over.
3: I was still here.
1: he was waiting for you, puss, right?
3: I missed it. That was already over by the time I left.
1: Oh, he also had a lanyard, what appeared to be an employee ID badge. They're going to know who this guy is.
3: Yeah, somebody's going to make this guy.
1: If he works in the area, works right there, yeah. Yeah, he got all hot and bothered, maybe. Wanted to throw one off in a parking lot.
4: Don't you go to the car if you really need a whack break.
1: Yeah.
3: Or just the storage room in the back and somewhere where nobody else is. But there's a lot of eyes. I mean, there's five stories of parking garage directly across from you where you're doing this.
1: Find a single holer and just masturbate in the bathroom.
3: Right.
4: Yeah.
1: Who hasn't done that at work?
3: Exactly.
1: God. Pretty much every radio station I worked at.
3: You know, lock the door. Give yourself 3 minutes.
1: Maybe not in Omaha, but when I was younger, I used to work overnight sometimes. So I totally tugged one in the bathroom, tugged one in the parking lot, the nursing home when I worked there. Yeah. because I was like 17. I'm out there in the parking lot. I'm like, man, I'm horny. So, you know, when you're 17, you're horny all the time.
4: Right.
1: There were a lot of nurses' aides that were pretty hot, so I'd visualize them. I didn't visualize the old people.
4: And now he can tuck it in his studio any damn time he pleases.
1: I could. Yeah. Watch for the shoulder, guys.
4: Because right, it's right there.
3: Well, I'm going to be honest, you know, coming in this parking garage at 4:30 in the morning,
1: right,
3: if I see other people, that's one of the things that's on my mind. It's like, what are y'all doing in the parking garage at 4:30 in the morning?
1: Yeah, you'll see two people sitting in the car. I used to a couple times driving up that parking garage. Yeah, just two. But there are people getting it on, or at least they were sucking face, you know.
3: I think we ruined a hangout spot for the cops when we moved in here. Because
1: they used to hang there.
3: When we first moved in here,
1: yeah.
3: I would see cops, like two cops sitting there talking to each other up on the second or third level. And then then we started coming in early in the morning. They're like, damn it, we got to find somewhere else.
1: So, you know, give this guy a break. He's not looking at anybody going, hey, little girl. You know, he's not.
3: Well, not this time.
1: I mean, I hope he doesn't lose his job, really. You know, but that guy looks pretty. Yeah, he would stand out. If you guys saw him around the parking lot.
4: I don't think that's a profile for somebody who's going to do something horrible in the future.
1: No, neither.
3: I hope not.
4: Right. It's not like he's. You know, picking wings off butterflies.
1: And, some Karen took that photo.
4: Right, and killing small animals.
1: Yeah, some Karen took that photo. None of us would care, you know. You guys
3: I'd probably laugh, honestly.
1: I would probably laugh,
3: that.
1: Too. Right.
3: He's taking care of himself.
1: This guy's whacking at it. All right. Zach Peterson will be on the show with us later on this morning. Nick will be here, of course. Don't masturbate in the parking lot. Well, you can. If you're in your car, you probably could do that.
4: Technically, they were in the parking lot.
1: No, you're right. It was down an alley, right.
4: They were
1: down an alley behind an air conditioning unit, you know.
4: In an alley.
1: Outside a back door. Did that make the local news out there, guys?
3: I didn't see it. No. Okay. I just saw it making the rounds on Facebook.
4: There's the scanner and the social media.
1: No, that's good enough, though. It's a great story.
3: I think that might be a power box of some sort you're standing behind.
1: Yeah.
3: There is a nice little corner there. I mean, if he would have faced into the corner a little bit, he could have, you know, maintained a bit more of a low profile.
1: Yeah, but if you turn around, though, you don't know who's walking.
3: True.
1: You know, you gotta keep your eye around while you're masturbating out in public that.
3: It's almost like masturbating in an alley in mid-morning is tough.
1: Well, it's not that busy at that point, probably.
4: Yeah, I still can't explain that.
1: No.
4: Why you have the need.
1: No, he was horny, man. He was horny.
4: Well, go to a bathroom.
1: I'm with you on that.
4: If he's got a lanyard on, he works somewhere in the neighborhood, and that business probably has a bathroom. So just go into the stall, shut the door, and do your 5 minutes or whatever it takes, and then go back to work.
3: There is an entrance and exit from the parking garage right near where he was standing. So there is a lot of in and out there.
1: I don't think they can charge him with anything because they didn't catch him live.
4: No.
1: They didn't catch him.
4: I mean, that's still fun.
1: He could say he's scratching his crotch, man.
4: I would guess there's...
1: Same shoulder move.
4: Not enough evidence in that still photo to say he was masturbating.
3: Right. No, but probably enough to scare him off from doing it again.
1: Right.
4: Yeah, I don't know.
1: No, that's what you say. No, I was scratching my crotch, officer. Be quiet.
4: Maybe he's liking the fame.
1: Then you tell your buddies, no, I was whacking it.
4: This is what I need to do to get recognition.
1: All right. Do ladies ever do that? They just ever stand in the parking lot somewhere and play with themselves? If you do, let us know.
3: Seems like a very dude thing.
4: Yeah,
1: we'll take that call. If you ladies ever just stand in the parking lot and masturbate.
3: I'll be real shocked if we get that call.
1: Yeah, well. Yeah, I will too, but we might get that call. What are the phone numbers here, Todd? Yeah.
4: Oh, 877-931-4TNT, 877-931-4868. I think they're more likely to have, one of those Bluetooth vibes inside them.
3: Yeah, or just go to the car.
4: That's their form of public masturbation.
1: Yeah, maybe. Guys, you're supposed to moan more during sex. Women actually like when you moan, apparently. I mean, and guys are trained kind of not to do it. A lot of them train from porn because the guys don't moan much in porn because they want to hear the women moan.
4: I really think it depends on how you moan.
3: Yeah.
1: Yeah.
3: Like Nick, if you go, that's not going to help.
1: Yeah, we never did hear pusses moan.
4: Because when
1: we did this
4: story late in the show yesterday, it was mixed reaction.
3: Yeah, the evidence we got personally was about 50-50, don't you think, Todd?
4: Yeah.
1: Michelle loved the conversation. She's heard one of those live before, too. Yeah.
3: Too bad for her.
1: Yeah, exactly.
4: Well, it's early in the relationship.
1: It is.
3: She's made poor choices.
1: Zach Peterson later on this morning. Come on back.
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14: Thunderstorms likely today. Otherwise, cloudy skies expected. Daytime highs approaching 78. Winds out of the east, 8 to 15 miles per hour. Cloudy skies expected tonight. Thunderstorms likely. Lows dip down to about 53. High temperatures reach up to 75. Tomorrow, clear skies. From the Weatherology Weather Center, I'm meteorologist Jennifer Wojcicki on Rock 95. Currently, it's 68 degrees.
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1: This guy's at least stable but critical condition. Should be careful with this story, but this is... A man shot himself while showing how to use a gun in the parking lot of a Shields in Lincoln, Nebraska. 21-year-old man, critical but stable condition after accidentally shooting himself while filming an instructional gun video in the parking lot. He just bought the 9mm, went to the parking lot. His girlfriend was filming him on the phone, I guess, and then he shot his femoral artery.
2: Yeah, that's a problem.
1: That could put a tourniquet on that. And took him to the hospital, stable, critical but stable. So hopefully he made that, because that's brutal. But, dude, man, yeah.
2: Well, I mean, Plaxico was probably an inch or so from doing something like this. I mean,
1: he wasn't shooting the video. He just fell out of his sweatpants.
2: I know, right? but having the gun in that area, you hit that artery, and that's a bad deal.
3: And the folks at Shields are going, oh, man.
1: I know.
3: That's like the creep from Jeopardy yesterday. Yeah, Jeopardy people are going, we can't speak for all of our people.
1: Well, how about you sell the gun, say, take it home. Well, don't film in the parking lot with it. I mean...
3: Oh, you don't understand the gun guy. I'll never understand
1: gun guy.
3: Yeah.
1: You know?
3: But he just can't wait.
1: Well, but see that one guy went away to 15 years to prison, the adult... Because he bought his son an AK.
3: Right. Did he end up posting that video, by the way?
2: Yeah, I think you lose your Here's How Guns Work YouTube channel if you do something like this.
1: I think he did it for his girlfriend.
3: Right. This should be a how not to.
1: Right.
2: No, it says he was filming something. I'm sure
1: his girlfriend was filming him. So.
2: Yeah, but I'm sure this is because he probably has a YouTube channel and this is his thing.
1: Well,
2: and
1: he's bad at it.
3: Yeah,
2: that's what I'm saying. You suck at your job if this is what you're a gun guy influencer.
1: Didn't say his name. Why wouldn't it say his name in there?
2: He wasn't charged with anything.
1: No, I know that, but they still sometimes they release names. Could be a listener, you know.
2: He may be charged with something, I'm sure. Wouldn't that be an unlawful discharge of a firearm, Todd?
1: I have to get in Jim Sucks on that one. He's the gun guy here. I don't think Jim pulls his gun out in the parking lot of the Shields or anything like that. Good thing Jim didn't see that guy masturbating. He probably popped a few on that guy.
2: That's a very good point.
1: Because he thought, now's my shot. I could wing this guy for masturbating around my station.
2: Well, I think there was an office.
1: He's up there in the parking lot just blowing him away.
2: There was an office party going on right about the same time there was an alleyway party going on for that guy.
1: Yeah,
2: well. So Jim was fortunately occupied.
1: And you can't see from that angle either.
2: No.
1: Yeah, he was probably around the corner.
2: It's around the corner from our windows.
1: All right. Yeah. A big party out there? I missed the party. You guys stay for the party?
2: No, I didn't. I didn't find out until this morning that it was for the boss's birthday.
1: Oh, okay. Oh.
2: And then it's like, I probably should have stuck around and said hi.
1: Yeah, you probably should have.
2: I looked at all the people partying and then walked the other way and left.
1: All right. Well, happy birthday to Mike, right?
2: Yeah. Okay. Yeah, apparently.
1: Okay. Somebody steal his beer again? Happy birthday, Mike. Going to take your beer.
2: Yeah, well, I mean, I got asked, are you coming to the pot? No. Why?
3: So because there's no sports on, the other night I flipped on, TBT tournament, the alum.
1: Yeah, from a bunch of different schools,
3: And it was the Kentucky alum against the Kansas alum.
1: Yeah, who won that game?
3: And these are guys, who played for, they were good enough to play for the University of Kentucky and the University of Kansas.
1: Great teams.
3: But not good enough for the bigs.
1: Yeah.

0: Some might have been up there and been back.
1: Yeah, I think some of them in that tournament played in the NBA at some point.
2: Might have played for a minute.
1: Yeah.
2: And I'm not sure of the format or how they do it in the beginning, but I caught the end of the game, and what they had up was a target score. So, like, the first one to, I think in this case, 77 won the game. There was no
0: clock.
2: Can
0: you go over?
2: No. Well, you could go to 78.
0: Okay. Like, that still counts. Okay,
2: right,
0: got
2: at 76 it. And hit a three.
0: Who won the game, man?
2: 79. Oh, the University of Kentucky beat them.
0: Ah.
2: The Kansas alum, and trying to see who they're going against. Mm-hmm. Now I can't get it back.
0: Boy, that is the doldrums of sports.
2: It is.
0: You're watching alumni basketball. Now, granted, these guys are the best. They're pretty good players.
2: I saw
0: Wichita and Kansas beat each other up on the field, on the court.
2: Yeah, they're called La Familia, the University of Kentucky alum, and they're going against Davis Steel. I think the final is sometime this weekend.
0: Well, who's Davis Steel? Where are they from?
2: I'm not able to discern.
0: What school are they from, right?
2: Where their alumni are from.
0: God,
2: it's run by a couple of brothers.
1: Well, there's another. I think there was another bracket that was non-alumni, but I don't know if they meet in some sort of all overall championship or not.
2: No, they're going to meet this team run by a couple of brothers. One of America's highest quality manufacturing of tubing and chain link fencing. So you know these guys are good.
0: So they have the sponsor. There's a sponsor.
2: Yeah,
0: he's wearing the shirt. Okay.
1: Couldn't find a bail bondsman.
0: Yeah, exactly. That is slow sports day, isn't it?
1: But good on this organization for putting their stuff right in the middle when there's nothing else
0: right
1: on.
0: Right around now, exactly.
2: But pay attention to Davis Steel because they're fresh off back-to-back Final Four appearances, including a runner-up finish last year. So,
0: well, do they draw from a bunch of different schools? Are they cheating? Because the other ones are the alumni from those schools, whatever.
2: Yeah, this team is from a variety.
0: It's funny you stopped on it. I realized
2: there's nothing else on.
1: No.
0: Yeah, nothing else just to leave on in the background.
1: What, mid-season baseball?
0: Yeah.
1: No, thanks.
2: Yeah.
0: Boomrock checking in. I'm curious as to why he loaded the weapon. Shields isn't going to sell you a weapon with ammunition already in it. Good point. Why'd he put the gun?
1: I think it said
0: he was showing how to put a bullet in it, right?
1: Yeah, in the video, he was showing how to rack the pistol, and so he must have loaded the mag and then shot himself in the leg.
0: Showing off for his lady, too.
2: Don't,
0: was.
2: Don't have your finger
0: so horny you
2: on
0: load the gun.
2: Trigger while you're loading the chamber.
0: Right. This is why
2: he should put that video out.
0: Because didn't Nick wanted to get a gun, and Jim told him not to.
1: Because he knows Nick?
0: Yeah, exactly. So I don't think Nick ever did get a gun.
1: No.
0: He just wanted to have a pistol in his house, you know. But no,
1: instead, he's got a flamethrower.
0: Yeah, I don't want one of those. Yeah, yeah, the flamethrower might actually be safer than a gun.
1: Yeah, I mean,
0: I think it is. Because one little flame shot doesn't kill you. A bullet does kill you. You know,
1: but one little flame shot could light the whole house up.
0: Right. Well, true.
2: Sure. Yeah. And it could burn cigar you for life.
0: Yeah, but it's not going to kill you. Well, it could kill you eventually. Right. If you light yourself on fire, but I don't think Nick's.
2: But I don't want to be burn scarred for life.
1: No. Then you got to.
0: Then you might want to take a bullet.
1: Become some sort of villain in a comic book after that.
0: So be careful out there if you're loading your guns this morning. You know, Jim will tell you that. Jim sucks. Yeah.
2: Yep. Yeah. Keep your finger off the trigger.
0: Yep.
2: While racking the gun.
0: Right.
2: Can't believe we have to tell you that.
1: This is from the guy who shot his own floor. Yeah.
2: Right.
0: Yeah. I got no interest in that, but hope the guy's okay. He's in critical but stable condition. Leprosy is on the rise in Florida. I don't know what that's about. Probably because we're not doing any medicine anymore.
1: Well, they're blaming armadillos. I don't know. Okay. Armadillos are carriers of leprosy?
0: 4,000-year-old disease is making a comeback. We're going to be reading a lot about that as long as Kennedy's in charge. With at least one U.S. state says armadillos are to blame. Case of leprosy, also known as Hansen's disease, is slowly increasing in Florida. July 23rd, Florida Department of Health already reported 17 cases of leprosy. Can they, the old leper colony, because it's really contagious, can they stop leprosy? Google that, Puss.
2: No, only Jesus.
0: Can you fix it?
2: Only Jesus can stop leprosy.
0: Can you fix it?
1: You mean like cure it?
0: Yeah, yeah, because, it sounds like it's a 174 cases reported nationwide in 2025. 20% of those occurred in Florida. I didn't think leprosy was even around.
1: Completely curable using a combination of multiple antibiotics.
0: Good, right. So your face and your...
2: And Jesus.
0: Your body just doesn't fall apart.
2: Or was Jesus just the friends of the lepers?
1: Yeah, I think he just hung with the lepers.
2: Okay.
0: Well, no, what's your face? Mother Teresa hung with the lepers, right?
1: Yeah, different time period, though.
0: Right.
2: Yeah, we're going way back now.
0: Oh, yeah, I don't know. In the myth, did he hang with leprosy? Then he would have got leprosy, though, because they were called leper colonies for a reason. They had to be isolated.
2: Yeah, no, he did heal people with leprosy.
0: Oh, I forgot about that.
1: Yeah. Okay, so armadillos have a natural body temperature so low, right around 90 degrees, that they are the only known natural carrier of the bacteria that causes leprosy.
0: Okay.
1: So, man, I don't know, has there been an armadillo outbreak, and then people are petting the armadillo, and boom, you got leprosy?
0: Scientists say armadillos may be the real victim here. Humans may actually have transmitted leprosy to them hundreds of years ago. So the humans started banging on the armadillos. I don't know. So
1: everything's sexually transmitted in your world, isn't it?
0: Everything is sexually transmitted. I don't know. Yeah, but you can't blame the humans now for 100 years ago. The armadillos didn't really want it. Yeah. It spread through respiratory droplets like sneezing, coughing, and prolonged exposure. That sounds familiar, doesn't it?
1: Yeah. But why are you sitting there, you know, letting the armadillo cough on you?
0: No. Humans to human.
2: We gave it to them first.
1: I know, but now they're giving it back.
0: Yeah.
1: It's
0: in the air, I guess. I don't know.
1: Don't let the armadillo cough on you.
2: Direct contact with their bodily fluids, handling their tissues, or touching soil they may have contaminated.
1: Do people eat armadillos?
2: So don't do any of that. I'm sure they do. Yeah. I don't know anybody who has, but we will take that call. They hunt them.
0: We have a lot of Florida listeners in this program. And do you, are they talking about it down there? Yeah, don't pet the armadillos.
1: Well, they say it's not ringing the alarm bells just yet. They're saying this could just be a small little, low level thing, but they're not calling it a full on outbreak, but they are saying there's a lot more cases than normal.
0: All right, cool. Come on back.
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5: From the newsroom, I'm Alex Carminati. 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The Town Square Farmers Market Association has been awarded a $53,000 grant from the Community Foundation of Grand Forks, East Grand Forks and Region. 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
18: Thunderstorms likely today. Otherwise, cloudy skies expected. Daytime highs approaching 78. Winds out of the east, 8 to 15 miles per hour. Cloudy skies expected tonight. Thunderstorms likely. Lows dip down to about 53. High temperatures reach up to 75. Tomorrow, clear skies. From the Weatherology Weather Center, I'm meteorologist Jennifer Wojcicki on Rock 95. Currently, it's 68 degrees.
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3: So somebody put on the unofficial page, it showed the Arizona State football truck with all their equipment, their weights and all things, says they're on their way to London, you know.
4: What's that all about?
3: Well, here's how they do this. I didn't realize that. The Arizona State football equipment gets to London by sea freight. I'm guessing that's how Kansas is going to get there, too. The early departure, the gear is sent out nearly 2 months early in late July because ocean freight takes several weeks to arrive overseas. Duplicate gear, because of the main equipment, leaves so early for the Union Jack Classic against the KU Jayhawks there. The team has to buy extra duplicate gear to use during their local practices. Wow, that's a lot of money in college football, huh? Yeah. You can just buy brand new weights and just put them in and ship the other ones the whole way to London.
5: Yeah, I'm sure somebody's got to drive that truck all the way to probably New York or somewhere, and then they load all that crap onto a ship.
3: That's what that picture was.
4: I thought
3: in New
4: they
3: York.
4: Were going to Dublin, but they're actually playing at Wembley.
3: Yeah, I thought it was Dublin, too.
5: I think they've
3: Dublin. No, I think it is
4: no,
3: London.
4: No, I'm looking at the London, schedule right now, and it's Wembley Stadium.
3: Yeah, we should go to that. I don't know why we'd go to that.
4: No, I'd rather
5: still
4: go
5: time.
4: To, come on, I'd rather go to Lawrence.
3: I want to go to Lawrence, too. I want to take
5: screw
3: Lawrence,
5: London. I'd rather go to Lawrence.
3: Yeah, Lawrence is a great town. Check it out.
5: I think London's pretty cool, too.
3: A little longer trip, though.
5: Yeah. Plus,
3: I don't want to go see football games overseas. I want to go overseas where it's just more of just you enjoy the overseas part. Like we talked about this, I don't want to sit around with
4: a bunch of jackass Steeler fans. Foreign country, I don't want a bunch of Arizona State fans hanging around.
3: or just Viking fans for that matter either, Todd. You want to enjoy it more of as a tourist, just blending in a little
4: bit. I mean, there could be a few other Americans around.
3: They're going to be.
4: Right, but not a whole bunch of them.
5: So, does that same thought apply to going overseas to see a concert?
3: No.
5: I don't want to go over and hang out with a bunch of jackass band's fans.
3: But overseas, most of those people who are overseas are seeing the concert. In this situation, you know, remember when Huskers played there, like half of Omaha and Lincoln flew there.
5: Yeah.
4: Right. And if you went to a concert in Europe, you really couldn't tell. You know,
3: no.
4: Who's
3: right.
4: the American?
3: Nobody's wearing the gear.
4: Who's right. the European? Right. Yeah.
3: No, I'd go to London. I'd go over there for a concert for a heartbeat. Yeah. But, no, I just don't want to go hang out with fans. I'd rather, if I'm going to see, I wouldn't waste that opportunity to do it that situation. I'd rather do that as a tourist area, you know, regular stuff over there.
4: Yeah, and I've been to London.
3: Well, plus, you
5: know, I've not. I'd like to visit.
4: A few thousand other places I'd like to visit before I went back to London.
3: Yep. Well, just too many people in London, Todd.
4: There are.
3: You don't like people.
4: I don't really like people. I mean, you got to land. I do like hanging out. Like it was cool, my experience. I worked there for a week.
3: Right.
4: You know, and I kind of like London in the way I like New York City, but you know, I can't hang around a city for a long time.
3: Donna Mills, 85, formerly of Notch Landing, a hot piece of ass back in the day. Still not bad looking for 85, if you're into that. It's going OnlyFans.
5: All right. Well, they're trying to expand the upper end of their demo.
3: Right. But even guys 85 don't want to look at 85-year-old chicks.
4: Any plans
3: naked.
4: To post explicit or sexual content. She just wants people to pay instead of putting stuff on her Facebook page. She wants people to pay for it.
3: Right.
4: That's what it sounds like.
5: Well, that's dumb.
3: So it's not, she's not going to whip her boobs out,
4: no.
3: right? Okay. Yeah, because mainly just women are going to want to talk to her about her life, right? Probably.
4: I suppose so. Simply another platform to spend quality time with the people who have supported me throughout my career while staying true to who
3: and
4: I am.
3: And here's my muff.
4: Right. Now give me money.
3: My hairless one, because it falls out. We learned that. You know, at that age, it just falls out. One of those things we learned years ago on this program that always stuck with us. And I should know that. I worked in a nursing home.
4: Yeah.
5: Was it like a hospice nurse that told us that? Or?
3: Yeah. She said that old vagina hair falls out. Yeah.
5: I think that goes
3: ask
5: for
3: your
5: dudes,
3: mom.
5: Too.
3: Not your mom, because she's not that old. But, I mean, ask your grandma. Ask your grandma today.
4: That's a conversation you really want to have with Grandma.
5: Yeah.
4: Grandma, how old were you when your pubic hair started falling out?
5: Tell Zane to have
3: that. Started shedding, yeah.
5: Tell Zane to have that conversation with Larry when they move in together.
4: Yeah, well, I don't think it happens to dudes.
3: No, I don't think it does either.
5: Really?
4: I don't know.
3: I don't think it does either.
4: We need another hospice nurse to check in.
5: I've seen old dudes who looks like their leg hairs started to fall out.
3: Well, that's because of pants. I read that.
4: Is that why?
3: Yeah, you wear your pants your whole life, yeah.
4: Oh, because yeah. I have
3: less leg hair than I did when I was younger.
4: I have hair on the inside of my lower legs, but not the outside.
3: like
4: the calves. Yeah. And then that's all pants?
3: I don't know.
4: That's not hereditary?
3: Hair goes away. Okay. You're right.
5: Is the knee sleeve area completely smooth?
4: No, not really.
5: Oh.
4: Like on the inside of my leg, there's hair. The outside, that would be what, the lateral?
3: I don't think it falls out of your butthole either. I think it's still pretty much grows right back there.
4: The medial side of my legs has hair. The lateral side of my legs is pretty bald.
5: I think it would just be funny to have, like, you know, your whole knee area completely hairless except for that little circle over the kneecap where the sleeve has the hole.
3: I only get hair on your knees. Yeah.
5: I have hair on my kneecap, don't you?
3: No, I don't have much hair at all on my legs anymore.
5: Yeah, I got hair on my kneecap. Yeah. I'm not some sort of freak.
4: I think you are.
3: Yeah, I think you are too, man.
5: But everybody's got hair on their legs except on their kneecap? I don't think so.
4: I don't have any hair on my kneecap. I think you are a freak.
3: there is some faint stuff there. I'm looking at it now, man. But
5: I mean, if you have hair on your legs, you have hair on your kneecaps, right, too.
3: Not the whole kneecap.
4: Everybody's feeling their kneecaps.
5: Yes, the whole
4: right
5: kneecap.
4: Now.
3: No, there's not on. Oh, no, it's no. Very fine, though.
4: Yeah, I don't have any hair on my kneecaps.
3: Yeah, you're a weirdo, man.
5: And I'm look.
3: Hairy kneecap push. Right.
5: I have to look. I'm on. I got.
3: You're one of the lighter guys, too. You're not like Italian or anything, man.
5: I got Swedish heritage. We ain't exactly a hairy people.
3: No, you're not.
5: And
3: you shave every 3 weeks.
5: Right. Yeah, I could pull basically it off.
3: That's just your face. All right.
5: No,
3: well, start shaving those damn kneecaps.
4: Yeah, start shaving.
3: Nobody wants to see that, man.
5: What? Did they just leave the rest of it? Have this weird hairless circle in the middle of my leg?
3: No, it's not that hairy. It wouldn't be a hairless circle.
5: It would be noticeable.
3: Plus, Todd, you got to go in there and look at his kneecaps. Yeah. They can't be that hairy.
5: You want me to walk in there, Todd?
4: Yeah, hold on.
3: Come
4: let
3: in
4: me
3: here.
4: Take a look.
3: Yeah, this is a Friday show, by the way.
4: You're going to have to turn the lights on,
3: too. Looking at Puss's hairy kneecaps.
4: I don't really want the lights on.
3: It's a great name, hairy kneecaps.
4: I need lights on in order to see.
3: Rub his kneecap, too, by the way. Play
4: kneecap.
3: Tickle Tickle on the Knee.
4: Oh,
3: if you laugh, you don't let me. Is it weird?
4: They're pretty bushy. Yeah, that's unusual.
3: I've never seen that.
4: Yeah.
3: Wow. The Swedes are weird, man.
4: It's covered like, you know, the rest of the leg would be covered.
3: Wow. That is kind of weird.
4: Yeah,
3: man.
4: Most people have an interruption in the hair growth when it comes to the kneecap.
3: Yeah.
4: Not push,
5: I don't
4: apparently
5: think so.
3: I think that's a Swedish thing, man.
5: Come on.
4: You should put up an OnlyFans page.
3: I've never seen. Yeah, hairy kneecap. You want to make some money? Here's my hairy kneecaps.
5: All right, I need. Look,
3: there's probably hairy kneecaps out there, but probably on Italian dudes.
5: When Nick and Zach get here, and
3: we'll look at their kneecaps too.
5: I want everybody in the audience look at your kneecaps. This is not a. I'm not a freak here.
3: I've never seen that.
4: I think
3: hair.
4: You are.
3: Yeah.
4: I think you're really.
3: Maybe that's where, maybe your face hair grew on your kneecaps.
5: I mean, I refuse to think that I'm
3: no
5: the only
3: beard,
5: one.
3: You got a bearded kneecaps.
4: Yeah, or maybe
3: that's a great band name, too.
4: That's a Scandinavian thing, too. Although I see Norwegian guys and Swedish guys with beards.
3: I know.
4: Some Swedes and Norwegians are
3: both
4: capable.
3: Dudes in ABBA had beards. That's all I can remember.
4: Well, that's right.
3: They had full, thick beards.
5: My closest
3: Your dad's got a beard, doesn't he?
5: My dad's had a beard my entire life.
3: Wonder where the beard, why did, I mean, you ain't the only person, I got two buddies that can't grow beards at all either, you know. I know for a fact, like, a lot of Native Americans can't grow beards either. It's just something in their body. But Puss is, he's a hairless puss, man.
4: Except for the kneecap.
3: Oh, we're getting a phone call about hairy kneecaps. Great.
5: Yeah. No, that wasn't about hairy
3: kneecaps. All right, well, let's take a break anyway.
5: Yeah, but okay. Come on, I'm not... I am not alone in this.
3: Well, take a picture and send it to me, man.
5: Okay.
3: I want to see how hairy your kneecaps are.
5: Yeah. This is not how I thought the morning was going to go.
3: No, check them out. Yeah. But that is kind of weird. Going back.
5: I don't think it is.
4: It is.
3: I think it is.
4: Totally is.
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3: Couple things here quickly. I noticed this too. Well, Lori checking in on Twitter. She don't masturbate in the parking lot. However, she has masturbated going through a car wash. And you know who Lori is. We know Lori. She's cool.
4: I think we've heard that from a few female listeners.
3: Yeah. But a car wash is quick, man.
4: Well, I think that's the point. That's the it's a race.
3: Yeah.
4: How quick can I get this done?
3: Yeah, because I go through the car wash pretty much every day because I paid one of those monthly things, and I drive past the car wash every day, so I'm getting my money's worth.
4: Right. I'm about to join you.
5: At the risk of evoking a memory.
3: Every day, man. Yeah.
5: There was a time where we sent a couple through a car wash because
3: they had sex, right?
5: Yeah. They did it on a TV show the night before.
3: Right.
5: And the object in that is to get it done.
3: Right.
5: Because it takes maybe 3 or 4 minutes to go through the car wash.
3: Now, this thing we might not notice as much because, most guys over the years have been just shaving their crotch, keeping it high and tight, like the Marines down there. But you apparently men, as they age, can lose hair in their pubes,
4: I was going to say, I didn't think that was just specific to women.
3: No, it's not.
4: Yeah.
3: I remember accidentally seeing my grandpa's wiener.
6: The first time.
4: Yeah, it's not an accident.
3: He was a really old dude. He's probably in his early 90s, and I went to visit him at the hospital, and his gown kind of just fell off. He started talking to me. I'm thinking, oh, I don't want to.
5: Grandpa Pancake's wiener is probably still decomposing by the track somewhere.
3: Jesus Christ.
4: Or in one of the two caskets.
3: That was 1934.
5: Some
3: great grandpa's wiener.
5: I'm pretty sure some hawk took it away.
3: Now I don't love you as much, but that's my relative.
4: You never knew him. Shut up.
5: Yeah.
3: And he had all the kids he needed to have before to be alive.
4: Right.
5: Right.
4: He did what he needed to for you.
3: And he also was doing what he did for his family.
5: Right.
3: I like that. He does that. I do a lot for my family, too.
4: He shouldn't have had the AirPods in when he was running around on the on the tracks.
3: They didn't exist.
5: Right. Then, and he provided a lot of food for the vultures and the hawks.
3: Yeah. Right.
5: After his untimely demise.
4: They love
6: you
4: some
6: have
4: entrails.
6: Had different lives. You're up on Europe early. You got to wake up early. You're talking about queefs and whatever. Yeah. And he's, trying to shovel coal for his family from the side of the railroad track.
3: During the Depression, he was picking up coal to heat the house for his family. And which would have been including my grandfather as a little kid, and got hit by a train.
6: Do you think if you met relatives from way back then,
3: they would laugh at us?
6: Well, yeah, but did you have anything in common? You'd be able to talk to them.
3: I don't know. I saw that too. I think about that a lot, especially when I used to post those photos of the my great great grand great great great whatever. I think it's two greats. Was in the Civil War. I mean, he's a drummer kid. And he was 18 years old.
6: What side?
3: The winners, the good side. Yeah, the good
5: Americans.
3: The Americans, right?
5: American.
3: He fought for America, right? No way. I mean, he lived like that. He lived like that.
5: A lot of people did.
3: Well, a lot. Well, talking to people. Yeah, people were in Vietnam at 18 and got shot. So I get that. But I did see a little viral video the other day. It's just some guy talking about that. Now, it's one of those things to be thankful for what you got, basically. But it says, if you have a house that has air conditioning or heat, and you have shelter from the storm, and you can turn your faucet and get water, you are living in the time where most of history nobody did, So, no matter how your problems are, you get that going for you,
5: We do have the modern amenities.
3: Yeah, we've had those for 60, 70, 80 years for that now. But they've only getting better and better as the years go on. But you're right, Nick, that's a great point. If you could, a time machine, go back, what do you do for a living? Well, this thing called radio. What's that?
6: Like, what?
3: I wake up in the morning in my underwear and tell dick jokes. Yeah. What do you do?
6: What jokes?
4: But the thing is, you don't have to go back to great-great-grandfather
3: to
4: find somebody who thinks you're an a-hole for that. It's probably your own parents, You do what?
3: Yeah.
4: Jesus, I worked in a factory for 40 years.
5: That ain't working.
3: Well, it's the best job you can have.
6: A couple generations back, if you'd have anything in common with them.
3: None.
4: No, they would look at us like a bunch of lazy.
6: Be like, right. I drove here. Like, you what?
3: Right. Well, there's also a point where you don't care to a point. You really can't care about how we make jokes about my great-great-grandpa getting hit by a train. But, my dad didn't even know him.
4: Yeah.
3: My dad wasn't even alive.
6: Well, you can be thankful they existed, but you don't have a connection with somebody that you didn't know.
3: Right. Because have you ever seen those stats? stats at how many people have had to have sex for you to be here. It goes back like to thousands of couples all had to bang each other for you specifically had to be here.
4: Now, take out the train from that equation, and your dad could have known him. Wasn't he in his 30s or 40s when he got cut in half?
3: Not necessarily. Like I said, that article is such a great article, and I'll share that again if I get a chance.
5: How many people actually meet their great-grandparents?
3: I remember walking. Well, if you're from some of those families, Todd, everybody starts popping out kids at 15.
6: Definitely
5: a factor.
3: Yeah. If you keep having kids young, you're eventually going to hang in.
5: I remember meeting one great grandparent, but I don't remember we had any kind of discussion.
3: I think I met my great great. No, it would have been my great. Yeah. They took me in this dusty room. I was like a little kid, and there's some lady sitting in a wheelchair. Still to this day scares the hell out of me, but she must have been some sort of great great or something like that.
6: So he was very proud of you.
3: Yeah. I don't know, man. So this is funny. I love this story because this guy was actually he wasn't doing speeders. He was doing distracted drivers, because I know that drunken driving's always in the news, but it's not good. Don't do it, folks. Ask Tony Romo. But studies have shown distracted driving is actually worse. It's actually worse. That's the studies. It's actually worse. Because you can say, and they've done these studies too, which I'm not condoning, a guy slightly buzzed or a woman slightly buzzed is hitting every stoplight and driving the speed limit because they're afraid of getting pulled over.
5: They're actually concentrating on driving.
3: That's not an endorsement.
5: No.
3: But that they've done those studies too.
5: But that is the upside, because you see people, hammering on their phone. Right. The last thing they're concentrating on is driving.
3: Well, we've all done that. How many times you look down at your phone and looked up and you swerve for a second? Yeah. I've done that. But so they just recently did that in Pennsylvania, but also in Jersey. I don't think Nebraska doesn't have it. They keep fighting that there. This guy's a cop stood dressed as a shrub, just standing next to a tree too. So you
4: he basically looked like he was a sniper and he came out in his ghillie suit and was standing there popping people for looking at their phone.
3: Yeah, and he busted, resulting fines of $200 to $400 in Jersey. 74 citations of people in a 6-hour period of people driving down the road looking at their phone.
4: Yeah, it looks like the research is that they're as bad as each other.
3: Drunk
4: driving and distracted driving are on equal footing.
5: Now, if law enforcement was actually looking for that, that would be fish in a barrel.
4: Well, apparently I was. I mean,
3: for this guy,
4: 70-some citations in six hours?
3: Right.
4: That they had to have been pulling him over as fast as they could get to him.
5: Right. You can do that anywhere, USA.
4: Yeah.
3: Now, I think it has to be in your hand, right? Because Uber drivers have it in that thing, and so do I, for that matter.
4: Yeah.
3: I have just a thing sticking up from the middle of the,
4: Usually that's the law. It's hands-free. You got to be hands-free.
5: Right. Yeah, and like my truck has, you can hook up the phone to, you got a speaker right above your head.
4: Yeah.
5: Right. So I can go hands-free.
3: Now, everybody's guilty. Everybody has been guilty of looking at their phone when they drive. But they bust them. They're busting them.
5: Good.
3: If you get busted, you might not want to do that more.
4: About $200 to $400?
3: $200, right.
4: Just for looking at your phone?
3: Right.
6: Now, what was on it?
5: Yeah. Well, I think after
4: TikTok,
5: a second or third event.
6: If it was a good reel or something,
5: you should probably lose your license, just like DUI.
3: People were probably texting each other. That's a big one, too. People text.
6: There's some people you can totally tell they're on their phone.
5: That's what it is. Sure.
6: Yep. Weaving.
5: Right. They can't stay in their lane.
3: Or the red light phone.
5: Right.
3: The guy at the red light forgets to look up. Everybody starts honking their horns, man.
4: Yeah. Todd, you are correct. In New Jersey, where this story took place, third or subsequent offenses of the distracted driving law, $600 to $800 fine, 3 motor vehicle penalty points, and a possible 90-day suspension.
5: Good.
4: They could take your license away for 3 months.
3: We're going to hammer the drunks. Got to hammer these guys, too.
4: Yeah.
5: People who aren't paying attention.
4: Oh, and if you're under 21 in Jersey with a permit or probationary license, you cannot use your phone at all, hands-free or otherwise.
3: Wow. Is that my law? Help me out, because the Pennsylvania just passed this, because I've been seeing a big things on the road, lights that say, hey, we just passed this law, don't look at your freaking phone. So I think they just recently passed it within the past 6-8 months.
4: Handheld use, let's see, fines are $50 plus court costs, though no license points are added.
3: So I'm going to start looking for shrubs. right.
4: Bans holding or using handheld mobile devices while operating. So yeah, you got to be hands free.
3: Okay.
4: Yeah. Right. Yeah. Hook it up to the Bluetooth in the car, or have it in the little, you know, on speaker or something.
3: Yeah. Yeah.
4: But even then, you see people with it on speaker and they're holding it right next to their face.
3: Yeah. Right. Right.
5: Or next to their ear so they can hear.
3: And I'm mainly just looking down. How many times you pass somebody because they're just jacking around doing something and you look over at them, they're looking right at their phone.
4: Well, if you're in the front of a stoplight and there's traffic passing in front of you,
3: right.
4: Look at how many people's eyes are looking down at their crotch while they're coming through because they're looking at their phone.
5: And there's not nearly enough reporting of, the accident was definitely caused by distracted driving.
3: No, there's not.
5: They'll certainly mention it if there's weed in the car, and they'll certainly mention it if there's alcohol involved.
4: Did you see the follow-up on the Kyle Shanahan story earlier this week?
3: It was his fault, right?
4: It was he because apparently there was an error in the paperwork for the highway patrol. They were trying to blame the other driver. There was like a 21-year-old girl that he hit.
3: Really?
4: And that's why he sat down with a bunch of local San Francisco media to say, no, this was my fault.
3: Oh, I dropped my
4: phone, and I leaned down to pick up my phone, and I had crossed the center line, and I hit her. This was not her fault.
3: Is she okay?
4: I think he got the worst of it.
3: Okay. Come on back.
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22: Thunderstorms likely today. Otherwise, cloudy skies expected. Daytime highs approaching 78. East winds 8 to 15 miles per hour. Cloudy again tonight. Storms likely. Lows dip down to about 53. Sunny skies tomorrow. Highs around 75. From the Weatherology Weather Center, I'm meteorologist Jennifer Wojcicki on Rock 95. Currently 68.
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2: In an effort to not drink every night, like I did for a couple years, I still want the buzz, so drank one of those 10-milligram drinks. But even they get you hungry, and they do, and because it's weed.
3: Yeah, it's a novice effect of the THC.
2: So what I did was I had a bunch of sushi, so I ate like some of the sushi, and then I drank it, knowing that I'm not full yet, but I better leave the rest of the food around because this is going to kick in. I'm going to get a buzz on here.
4: You planned for the munchies. Good job.
2: I did. And I planned for the munchies to be just the rest of my dinner.
4: Yeah, you know, good job.
2: So you're not eating 1,000 calories and that kind of crap. Well, or 2,000 or 3,000 calories when you get the munchies. So I got, and I was pretty high. And actually, we were watching that movie, The Dink.
4: Oh, were you?
2: And I wasn't bad. There's some funny lines in that. It wasn't a bad movie.
4: Yeah, I enjoyed it.
2: But there were some lines in it that probably weren't as funny as I was laughing at. And Michelle said, she goes, well, I said, this is pretty good. And she goes, no, you're a little high. I said, yeah, you're right. So because there were a couple lines that probably weren't as funny if I was straight. But what problem was, so I got high enough, I got hungry, so I wolfed down the sushi. But that wasn't the end of it. Because unfortunately, my son, who likes to just wake up Sundays and just make a bunch of food, he made these caramel cookies.
4: Ooh.
2: I don't know what they were. He took caramel pieces, unwrapped them, put them in the dough, mixed them all up with everything else, and cooked them.
4: And that sounds good. And those are gone now?
2: Well, I had two, and they were thick, big ones. So,
4: what are we talking about?
2: And I poured a big glass of milk, and I'm eating these big cups. Nice. I'm high.
4: You just lean in.
2: Jeez, how can you stoner stay... How do stoners stay thin? I think regular stoners, you guys can answer this. The munchies kick in, but a lot of them can control it, can't they? If you do it a lot.
4: Well, do you think a lot of the skinny stoners are also the ones that just don't drink a whole bunch? So they're omitting the beer weight,
3: right?
4: The alcohol.
2: Yeah, but there's a lot. But when you get a munchies on, you just eat everything in sight. That's a lot of calories.
4: Yeah,
5: the key is to not start.
2: That's what I've heard. My son has told me that, and I think Todd smashed a bag of chips, but he's not fat by any means. So I don't know. I always wondered why stoners aren't just fat all the time. But I guess if you're a stoner all the time.
3: No, but Nick's right. Once I get going.
2: Yeah, if you start. Yeah.
3: Once I get into the munchie phase, it's, I got to have something sweet.
5: We've got this. Right. There's also
2: that was it. Because the sushi was the salt, and those caramel cookies were the sweet, and I was done, man. I was done.
4: So you just find that when you're high, most of your time is spent wandering the kitchen. What's in this cabinet? That looks good.
3: I'm eyeballing the pantry. Oh, there's some chips right there. There's a few gummy bears left. Gotta have those.
4: Yeah.
3: Those are sweet.
4: And you do kind of go back and forth. Well, I need savory. Well, now I need some sweet.
2: Exactly.
4: Mm-hmm. And now I'm back to savory.
2: Right.
4: Back to
2: sushi
4: sweet.
2: Was savory. And now I need a cookie. Need
3: something healthy, so I'll throw some berries in a bowl and put some yogurt on top of it.
4: Right.
3: At least I'm eating healthy.
5: You've got that.
3: Right. There is no ice cream in the house.
2: Yeah.
3: Although I noticed, though, I think Christy, because milk is cheap at Costco.
2: Yeah.
3: So she bought milk for my stepson. And we haven't had milk in the fridge for a long time. I think I mentioned the last time I ate cereal was a bowl of chocolate chips.
2: Well, I drink almond milk. I don't drink regular milk. But
3: I was influenced by Kevin Costner eating a bowl of those Choco Chimp cereal.
2: Yeah.
3: I guess it's supposed to go for a good cause.
2: I got cereal up there, too, now. All right. Super Bowl losses by quarterbacks. Todd, answer this question, because I can't remember who this was. Of course, number one is Jim Kelly. He lost 4 Super Bowls with the Bills. Number two is Fran Tarkington, because he was a Vikings quarterback.
3: Right.
2: But he wasn't the Vikings quarterback for all 4.
3: No, he was only the Vikings quarterback for 3.
2: Who lost the other one?
3: Joe Capp.
2: Joe Capp! Yeah. That's right.
3: Sorry, I remember that. My dad told me that.
4: You certainly didn't see it in person.
3: I don't remember Joe Capp at all.
2: We talked to Joe Capp.
5: How could you?
2: Joe Capp was, he went to University of California. Correct.

0: And when we were on the air in San Francisco, we had him on the air with us.
1: Right. Yes, we did.
0: We had Joe Capel.
2: Yeah, he lost to the Chiefs, and then Tarkenton played in all of their other Super Bowls.
0: Yeah, Tarkenton lost to the Steelers his first game, right?
2: Right.
0: And yeah, my dad told me that, too.
2: They ended up losing, too. Who else did the Vikings lose
3: to? It's nice
2: to
3: your dad's to share all this stuff with the Dolphins once.
2: Miami? Did they lose to the undefeated Miami team?
0: They had to, right around that. No, did Miami beat them?
2: I don't know if that was.
0: They were undefeated in the 72 season.
2: If that was the year. And then their last Super Bowl loss was to the Raiders.
3: Yeah. They lost to the Chiefs, Dolphins, Steelers, Raiders. Yeah, right. You're right.
2: In that order?
3: Yes, in that order.
2: Yeah, wasn't the Dolphins' perfect season?
3: No, I don't think it was. 74. January of 74 was the Dolphins-Vikings Super Bowl. And
0: I think the Dolphins were 72 Dolphins, so they weren't undefeated that year.
3: Yeah. How many of them are still alive?
0: Of what?
3: The undefeated Dolphins.
0: There's still a bunch.
3: It seems like every year or two, there's another one. Another guy dropped.
4: And you weren't even really close in any of these Super Bowls. I'm looking at the final scores. I mean, the Steelers one was 16-6, but that was the closest game.
0: And the Steelers were underdogs, underdogs in that game.
2: That's the only instance where I think the Vikings were favored.
4: Yeah. And it wasn't until the very last one against the Raiders did they crack double digits.
0: The Broncos, John Elway has lost three Super Bowls. He's 2-3 overall.
2: Right. And he's killed one guy.
0: Right.
3: Yes.
0: Tom Brady has lost three Super Bowls. He's 7-3 overall.
4: Good.
0: Roger Staubach lost two Super Bowls. He's 2-2 overall. Peyton Manning, Nick's favorite, lost two Super Bowls. He's 2-2 overall. Kurt Warner lost two Super Bowls. He's 1-2 overall. I forgot he won one with the Rams. That's right.
4: Yeah. Greatest show on turf.
0: And then he lost to the Steelers as a Cardinal. And who else did he lose to? What was that game, Puss? Look at it. Doesn't show me the game. It just shows me what years. Who did Warner lose to besides the Steelers?
4: He lost to the Patriots. The Rams lost to the Patriots.
3: Oh, is that that 01. First Patriots Super Bowl?
4: Yeah, 01, the Vinatieri kick at the end.
0: Right, yep. Well, they shouldn't have been there because they got screwed over the tuck rule with the Raiders.
4: 20-17, right at the end.
0: Craig Morton, who was a Cowboy and a Bronco, by the way, if you're too young to remember, he was a Cowboy before he was a Bronco. Hey, he's lost two. He was 0-2. Patrick Mahomes has lost two.
4: Let's make that more.
3: He's 3-2.
4: Let's leave
0: it. He's 3-2. Yeah,
3: there is some concern coming out of training camp. His knee looks pretty good when he's like rolling out. Like he's even like rolling out to the left, but then there's a video of him jumping up to celebrate. And I guess every time he does that, he just lands on the right knee.
0: Wow. Okay.
3: Maybe he shouldn't be jumping up in the air.
0: And several quarterbacks have lost one. They don't list them here, but that's it. Okay.
2: Yeah. There's a bunch of guys that are still alive from the undefeated.
3: Yeah, like half of them.
0: Some of the famous guys have been dying, right? Is Zonka still kicking?
2: Yeah. He's still around.
0: Okay. Yeah.
3: Mercury Morris. Like half the roster is still alive.
0: Oh, I got it.
4: Yeah. Mercury Morris was always the one that was popping champagne every time the last one, but he died a few years ago, didn't he?
2: Yeah, he's no longer with us.
0: Right. He's no longer with us. I got to get rid of this picture of that guy's wiener from yesterday. I'm sure. I screenshot everything.
4: Guy?
0: Yeah, I screenshot it and sent you guys. I'm going through my phone yesterday. All of a sudden, what's his name? I can't say his name on the air. This Council Bluffs guy does his OnlyFans.
3: The big dong chatterbait guy?
0: Yeah, that dude. Yeah, so I got these frozen wieners on my
3: phone. Should have made it your home screen.
0: I sent those to you guys. So
4: just look at my hairy kneecaps more.
0: And well, it won't make me as horny as that wiener does.
4: Eventually it might.
0: Yeah, I don't know.
4: You never
3: How much
4: know.
3: Does.
0: All right. And then I had another list here about football, since we're all jonesing for some football.
3: Yeah, it's time.
0: Yeah, well, when's college start reporting? Like this week, probably.
2: Pretty soon,
4: I assume summer practices will start here soon.
0: Right.
2: They're loading up the truck for London already.
0: They are, right.
2: In Tempe.
0: Oh, here it is. And our continuing effort to make Nick's feel bad about his college football team.
2: And for those of you...
3: Yeah, it doesn't take much.
2: On social media... If you weren't listening earlier, all right, I think, because it's Arizona State, they probably think that you could just load up the truck and drive to London, but that's not how it works. You put the gear on a ship, apparently.
4: Ship. Yeah.
0: At least a month ahead of time, because it takes a couple weeks at least to get to overseas.
2: I assume they take the trailer and put it in some kind of shipping container, and then it goes over to London.
4: Yeah, if you went to ASU, you probably do think they're driving that all the way to London.
0: Yeah.
3: Do they take the front of the truck, too, or do they just hook it up to something else once they get there?
2: I don't know how that works.
4: They're probably use an English truck once they get there.
2: I'm thinking they back the trailer up, and they put the trailer on a shipping container, and then it goes off to London.
0: Yeah, there's there's a picture of the big semi with Arizona State football on the side. I mean, it's probably at a port somewhere in New York.
4: I would imagine
0: a month ago.
4: They probably have to unload the truck and put all that stuff.
0: I would think so too.
4: I don't think the trailer even goes.
2: They're not going to Long Beach to do that because then that's going to go through the canal. So
0: they have to drive that thing to New York, right?
2: They probably have to drive that thing cross country and launch from New York or somewhere on the East Coast.
0: So the Jayhawks, that's who they're playing.
2: Right.
0: Over London. Chances of winning the Big Ten in football by percentage-wise. All right. Ohio State, 39%. Oregon, 24%. Indiana, 19%. USC, 5%. Penn State, 5%. Michigan, 4%. Iowa, 2%. Everybody else, 1%. It's funny how they just give everybody that. They just gave everybody... They figured nobody else has a shot.
2: Right.
3: This is a chance to win what?
2: After the
0: Big Ten.
2: First four or five, the guy got bored. I'll give him a one.
4: Well, and after the first four or five, the chance really is zero.
3: Right.
4: I mean, let's face it. In any of those conferences, there's about four or five teams that have a real shot to win the conference. And then... there's the rest of y'all.
0: Yeah, they're pretty good about that.
2: You know, what are the chances of them losing their gear in the Strait of Hormuz?
0: Well, they went the wrong way, right?
4: If they end up there, somebody's messed up.
3: It's a very Arizona State thing
2: with
3: to do.
2: A bunch of other ships.
0: Ship. All right, come on back.
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5: From the newsroom, I'm Alex Carminati. There are new laws in Minnesota that went into effect Saturday. These new laws include a crypto kiosk ban, new protections for domestic violence victims, and a new legislative services unit that's been established within the state patrol to respond to threats against elected officials. There are also new laws that make it a felony to impersonate a police officer and for an adult to sexually groom a minor. The Minnesota State Fair is installing a brand new Ferris wheel in honor of America's 250th anniversary. The 230-foot-tall Ferris wheel will feature the Declaration of Independence and the U.S. Constitution. The State Fair in Minnesota is from August 27th until September 7th. The Town Square Farmers Market Association has been awarded a $53,000 grant from the Community Foundation of Grand Forks, East Grand Forks and Region. From the newsroom, I'm Alex Carminati.
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18: Thunderstorms likely today. Otherwise, cloudy skies expected. Daytime highs approaching 78. East winds 8 to 15 miles per hour. Cloudy again tonight. Storms likely. Lows dip down to about 53. Sunny skies tomorrow. Highs around 75. From the Weatherology Weather Center, I'm meteorologist Jennifer Wojcicki on Rock 95. Currently 68.
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3: Here's a woman that gives a model and influencers a bad name.
4: It's unfortunate.
3: Yeah, anybody can just start up a page and then slap that title on themselves.
4: Right.
3: A Los Angeles model and influencer was charged earlier this year for burglarizing homes of people she met online. Arrested again in Beverly Hills. They learned that on Wednesday. Los Angeles. Adva Levy, also known as Mia Ventura, was charged in March with two counts of unauthorized use of personal identifying information, two counts of grand theft, one count of first-degree residential burglary with a person present, one count of first-degree residential burglary. Pleading not guilty, 28-year-old released from custody. She got herself a nice electronic ankle monitor. And then around 10:30 p.m. Tuesday, she was arrested again in Beverly Hills in connection with a separate theft allegation.
4: So how's she getting her... So she knows you're out of the house or something?
3: In Riverside County, violation of a court order. It said from 23 to 25, she developed relationships through dating apps to steal from wealthy older men and younger women in Westlake Village, West Hollywood, Los Angeles, and Beverly Hills, all places that Zach Peterson used to hang out.
5: Got
3: away from this person. She's accused of posing as a girlfriend and a travel companion to steal cash, gold, and designer items from her victim's home. Faces up to 11 years and 8 months in state prison if convicted as charged. So, surprise, the influencer is a thief and a dirty whore.
6: She's facing 11 years?
3: Yeah. And I don't use that word all that often, but in her instance, I will. And she just looks like, you know, someone skanky who would steal your stuff.
5: A dirty sex enthusiast.
4: Yeah. A dirty whore, man.
3: Right. Yeah. Surprise. Whore. The influencer is a thief and a dirty whore. I just hate that she gives all influencers a bad name.
4: Yeah. The ones are not dirty whores, exactly.
3: Yeah. Right. Many of them are not.
4: No.
7: They're good people. That's what they're known like. Yeah.
4: Right.
3: Well, not this one.
4: Hey, hi, Zach. How you doing, brother?
7: Thanks for coming. Great. How are you? Thank you.
4: Good. Thanks for being here. It's a weird day. Yeah, so you can help out with that.
7: Like, what? When isn't it a weird day?
4: Yeah, that's a good point.
7: Every time I come in here, it's just like, going smoothly, going great.
4: That's a good point.
3: Well, yeah. We did a first day, worst day discussion a little while back, but, you know, we weren't going way back in history. It was personal history.
4: Right. Oh, we did do that.
5: Yeah, best day, worst day.
4: I forgot what the... I think our best day were all our kids being born, right?
3: No, not mine.
4: The worst day was somebody close to you dying.
3: Sometimes.
6: Brutal email.
4: What was that one?
6: We didn't even mention that on the air.
5: Oh, the one we couldn't say on the air. Yeah.
4: That one was terrible. All sexual abuse, wasn't it?
3: Yeah.
5: It was many ways worse than that.
6: Incestual sexual abuse.
4: Oh, that's right. That was good.
6: Became aware of.
3: Never made the air because no one was going to top that one.
7: That sounds like a bad day.
3: I think it's your kids' worst day. Probably your best day if your kids were pliant.
7: Yeah. Right.
3: Nick and I didn't have that.
4: But you're happy to see that baby slide out of there, man. You know?
3: I don't know.
5: Weird way of phrasing it.
6: I look back at that. A lot of sliding.
4: You weren't here.
6: Right out of the chute.
4: So that can't be your first day, Zach. You're not a father that you know of. But mine didn't come out of a chute.
3: They had to be.
4: Mine were dug out too.
5: Extracted.
3: They had to cut them out.
4: What was your What's your best day, brother?
7: My best day. I've never thought about that.
5: See, that's the thing.
7: I'm going to do.
4: It could be best moment.
7: I'm going to say my last marriage.
4: Okay.
7: We got married at the Sci-Fi Wedding Chapel.
4: Don't even say your most recent marriage. Say your last was like the one before this one.
7: No, this. the one that counts.
4: Yeah. Got it.
7: Yeah.
4: Okay. Okay. That's a good day.
7: That was good.
5: Yeah. Yeah. Mm-hmm. That's fair.
4: You got married in Vegas at the Sci-Fi Chapel, right?
7: Mm-hmm. Played some mini golf.
4: Okay. Worst day. Are both your parents still with us?
7: No. Yeah. Okay. But probably when my mom passed. For sure.
4: Okay. Got it. Yeah. That's an easy one.
5: If you've lost a parent, that's the worst day.
4: Mm-hmm. Yeah.
3: Is it?
5: Well, for a lot of.
4: Okay, Todd. What's your worst day?
5: For those of us that weren't told to go F ourselves.
4: Todd, your worst day has to be. your mom died.
3: Yeah, that was pretty awful.
4: Yeah, right.
3: Yeah, I can't think of a worse day than
5: that. But there was that one day I had that bass on the line and he got away. I'm expecting him to say something like that.
4: Second worst day. Hitting that pole, maybe, Todd?
3: Oh, that was a bad day.
4: Yeah, that's a bad day.
3: No, no doubt about it.
5: Life-altering day.
4: Yeah.
5: Yeah, I think if you got into some sort of life-altering accident, you could say that's the worst day.
4: If you're looking,
5: Because if you did something like that where your body is affected for the rest of your life, I could see you putting that above someone who close to you who died.
4: Nick, we probably talked about it. We did this bit. Was daycare your worst day?
6: No. Okay. Yeah, you know, I think it's probably up there. But
5: because it wasn't a day.
6: Right, it's how many days.
4: Oh, that's right, yeah.
6: No, I think it's probably when our dog passed away and my son was just, like, distraught. Yeah. And it sucks when you see your kids in a situation and you can't do anything to make it better.
4: You're right. That's a good one. Exactly.
5: This is when you found out that life's going to beat you down sometimes.
4: Yes.
5: Yeah. And there's nothing anybody can do about it. Yeah. You just got to write it out, man.
6: I had to take Tucker into the animal hospital, and his arms were all rigid with a rigor mortis. That was so weird because that lady, the vet came in, and they have to, do the stethoscope. It must be part of their protocol, but she just put it on.
4: He was already dead, right?
6: He was totally dead. And she's
4: he died at your house.
6: I lifted the blanket up and his arms were just sticking straight up. And she's like, she put the stethoscope on for just like a split second. She's like, there's not much.
3: Yeah. See, at the time.
4: I forgot you had to carry your dead dog in. Good morning.
3: The knee injury was a bad day, but I got perspective now and I'm kind of recovered from that. Yeah, and I'm still a little messed up.
4: Still on the day, though. You'd rather not it happen.
3: You're making me flashback to a very sad moment.
4: Flashback.
3: When I got divorced, I was coming over and, get your crap. Getting my crap and leaving over to my apartment. My new apartment.
4: Sad. That was sad for you. Of
3: course it was. And Zane and Shay were out with the sidewalk chalk. And driveway was adorned with, "We'll miss you, Dad."
6: That
3: was awful.
5: Oh, I think hearing this story is my worst day. Jesus.
3: It's all I can do to not tear up right now.
6: In the sidewalk,
5: me too.
6: With the backwards S, and it's all still slightly whimsical.
3: Perspective, 4 or 5 years later, I had custody of all of them, so. They didn't even get a chance to miss me.
5: God.
4: That makes me sad,
5: that's
4: too.
5: Brutal.
4: I knew them when they were that age.
6: Right, "We'll miss you, Dad," spelled out in the hopscotch squares. Yeah.
7: A big banner with a
4: bounce
7: house.
4: Todd did hopscotch out of there.
3: Hey, they were like 8 or 9 at the time, I think.
4: Yeah, pretty brutal. Hey, speaking of deaths, if you really want somebody to die that you know, I'm just going to throw this out and you want a Gmail account, get your Gmail account, search Google Alert, type in the name and the obituary, and then when it does get posted, you'll find out if somebody you want to die has died. In case you're looking for that Nick.
5: you can set up a Google News alert for damn near anything.
4: Right.
5: Yeah.
4: So I know you look all the time.
6: I did as you started the story.
4: There's an email. There's an email saying that. It's obviously sent to you.
3: Log into your preferred Gmail account, search for Google Alert, type in that guy's name, and obituary.
5: I believe we have Deadpool players who have these sort of Google News alerts set up for stage 4 or terminal.
4: Got it.
5: You know, things like that, so they get notified. Oh, this person might be someone I need to check into.
7: That sounds normal.
4: Or stepdad. And that's stage 4 stepdad.
5: If you want to win the Deadpool, Zach, you got to play serious.
7: Yeah,
5: and
7: that's right.
5: There's a plaque on the line here.
7: Oh wow.
3: Yeah.
4: And bragging rights.
7: Yeah.
4: So I saw this thing the other day about you pick 4 things that nobody cares about. They called it the Mount Rushmore of nobody cares about. And they had 4 guys sitting around talking about this. And it can be anything. But one of the things they mentioned was nobody cares about your fantasy football team.
3: Yeah. Right.
4: And even fantasy football guys know they don't want to hear your about. And then one was like, there's more than that. I don't want to get into that conversation. But one of them was like, nobody cares about, nobody cares about your if your kid hit a double in a little league ball. Just weird things like that. When people start talking about stuff, how you just glaze over, you know. I can't remember all of them, but there's some funny ones out there. So if you
3: I'm sure we touch on them on a daily basis.
4: We do. We do. We also reach other. Nobody cares about that. Right, exactly. And I'm not talking about the sports part. Was once kids reach high school and college, and if you're friends with them, of course you want to know what they're doing. But it was just about all kinds of different things like how nobody cares about when somebody starts talking to them. I did see one recently when somebody grabs their phone and wants to show you a video.
8: Yeah.
4: And you don't care about it?
8: Yeah, that's rough.
5: Okay,
4: I
5: think I found the meme you're talking about here.
4: Okay.
5: And it was team one was your fantasy team, your kids' sports accomplishments, celebrity opinions on politics, and NBA All-Star game.
4: Right.
5: Team two, your dreams, your child's photos, your concert videos, and your golf round, your workout pictures, soccer. Oh, your annual fireworks video.
4: Nobody cares.
5: Nobody cares about that. Nobody cares.
4: We've all had to describe dreams on the show sometimes, and you got to really make it real concise and quick, because if once it goes longer than a sentence, you know everybody's going, ah.
5: Your home improvement project.
4: Nobody cares. All right, come on back. Zach's with us.
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1: No idea what Coors Light flavored Cheez-Its are going to taste like.
2: Beer cheese. Right? They're saying it's going to be like beer cheese soup flavored.
1: So they just teamed up with Coors Light and they need a beer sponsor. Right?
2: Yeah, I guess.
1: Okay. Got it.
2: I mean, I don't think they're going to make watery beer flavored Cheez-Its.
3: I have an idea what those Coors Light flavored Cheez-Its may taste like.
1: What?
3: Bad.
2: Yeah. I'll accent it with this.
1: Yeah, that's what I was hoping. Ask Zach what that is.
4: You know what that is?
2: What is that, Zach?
3: That's either someone taking a dump or a cougar.
1: Elephant fart.
3: Oh.
1: Yeah.
4: A 7-second elephant fart. I don't know what the average length.
1: They average around 7 seconds, too.
4: Mm. Is that what elephant they say? Is that
1: yeah,
4: what
1: I Googled that yesterday. Yeah, I Googled how long is an elephant fart. That was our job yesterday. How long does an average elephant fart last? And it said 7 seconds.
2: We moved on to respectable topics today, like hairy kneecaps.
1: Right. Yeah.
2: Zach, do you have hair on your kneecaps?
3: No.
2: Really?
1: No. Yeah. I think it's weird, man. Yeah.
4: But I guess it's not that abnormal.
1: No, it's not. I might have had hair on my kneecaps when I was younger. I don't know.
4: I spent half of my morning.
1: Pussies are thick.
4: Look at the guys sending pictures of their hairy kneecaps.
2: They're just as hairy as the rest of my legs.
1: Yeah. But it shouldn't be. It should be a little less hair on your knees.
2: Proportionately hairy.
1: Yeah. Are Nick's that hairy? Should be a picture of
5: kneecaps. They're the same amount of hair as the rest of my legs.
1: As thick as pussies' knees? This puss got like a Chewbacca on his knees.
2: Yeah, it looks like Nick's about the same area I am. Yeah.
5: I'd never thought about it.
3: Yeah. Maybe I do. Well,
1: you will now.
3: Yeah.
1: We got guys all across the empire looking at their knees this morning.
5: No. Do elephants pleasure themselves with their trunks?
1: Great question.
2: That's a weird segue.
5: Well, we're talking about elephants. And
3: of course.
1: Yeah. Hang on here.
2: I don't know if they can reach that far.
1: Yeah.
5: The trunks are pretty long.
1: Yeah. Do elephants pleasure themselves with their trunks? Oh,
2: you're asking Siri, you lazy sack.
1: Yeah. That's well, I'm not going to know it.
4: It's that or type it in.
2: Yeah.
5: Right. That's what I'm doing. I've already set up that Google.
1: Do elephants pleasure themselves with their trunks?
3: Is that what you're setting the Google alert up for?
1: Yeah. I'm not kidding. It turned me off.
5: You know? It says, yes, elephants do pleasure themselves using their trunks. Both male and female elephants have been documented using the incredible dexterity of their trunks
1: for self-stimulation. It reaches everywhere.
4: Mm-hmm. Why does Nick's AI work better than yours?
1: No, when I was talking into it, didn't hear me right or something like that. Plus, you guys were talking, so it heard that.
2: No, it didn't. You have headphones on.
1: Oh, that's right. I have headphones on. I don't know.
5: Researchers and wildlife experts have also recorded instances of female elephants using their trunks to stimulate one another.
1: Oh, some lesbian elephants.
5: Yeah.
1: I've seen a few of those.
5: There's a video.
4: They're doing it just for pleasure, not for any kind of reproductive purposes.
1: No.
4: I don't know.
1: If we had big, long trunks that reached our genitals, we wouldn't never leave.
3: Yeah. You don't need to show me the video.
1: We just talked about that. Nobody wants to see those videos.
5: Yeah, add this to the list.
2: Things nobody cares about. Anything Nick turns the screen around for.
1: That video thing helped me out, though, because my girlfriend, she actually will show me videos a lot. And I was being polite for a while because some I cared, some I didn't. And that story came up on the show. Oh, I was watching something. I came up with the show. Oh, I showed a video of a guy saying people hate being showed videos on their phone to people. So now when she brings it up, I can actually say, I don't care. And she said, okay. And she didn't. Yeah. So it worked for me.
4: Oh,
1: you have to fake like you care.
4: Great that you got to that very quickly in your relationship.
1: I know. It is. Yeah.
5: Well, thinking if there's something that you think somebody might want to see, you could send it to them.
2: That's the thing.
3: Right.
5: Well, you're saying, like, hey,
1: no, it's sitting on the couch together.
5: If you
1: want to
5: check it out.
1: Yeah.
3: You ever have someone try to show you something that's like 3 to 4 minutes long and they just sit right next to you and you hear them breathing and you're like, this isn't,
5: they're watching your reaction.
3: Yeah.
2: And what's worse is being someone else in the room who's not being shown the video, but the video is playing at full volume.
1: Full volume, right.
2: For the rest of the room to just be subjected to.
1: Right.
2: That is such a douche move.
1: But you're right, though. It's like somebody you're that close to and they're leaning into you and you're both watching this video. Yeah.
5: I feel like there's sometimes I hold my youngest son hostage. I'll send him Instagram reels and then we'll like watch them to come and be like, hey, you want to watch those reels? And then I'm sure there has been some reluctant guesses. It's like, yeah, fine.
2: Okay, Dad.
1: I have a life, Dad. I know you don't. All right,
5: it's just stuff. A lot of dogs humping things and monkeys throwing poo or whatever.
1: All right, that's what we don't care about, basically, part of that. Zach Peterson, with you got any gigs? Zach, are you going out to do another gig, right? L.A. or something like that?
3: I'm in Chicago next weekend, but this weekend I'm just hosting a show at the Back Line tomorrow. That's all.
1: Okay.
3: All right.
1: Zach, and your social Zach R again?
3: King of the River Peterson.
1: All right.
3: And then go ahead and follow Arguments and Grievances on everything.
1: Yeah,
3: so
1: do
3: a bunch
1: that.
3: Of cool
1: yeah.
3: stuff coming out.
1: Yeah.
5: And are you doing that with Kevin?
3: Yeah.
5: Kevin yeah, he's
3: Casey
5: very
3: White.
5: Funny.
3: Mm-hmm.
5: Do you met him where? When you lived in Chicago?
3: Yeah. No. We started the show in Chicago, and we did it for about like 6 or 7 years, and then we took it all over the country. And then
1: Oh, you did? Okay.
3: Yeah.
1: You've done for a long time. Okay.
3: I took it out to Los Angeles to start it, and that didn't work. And then, now it's in New York, and it's going fine.
1: Where in New York do you do it?
3: A place called Caveat. It's in Lower East Side of Manhattan.
1: Oh, cool, man. Mm-hmm. Cool. I'll have to come see you sometime.
2: Yeah. No, you won't. You won't. Remember you're going to go see him in D.C. at the Warped Tour?
1: Mm-hmm. I know.
2: Did you show up?
1: No, I didn't.
2: No, you didn't.
1: I did not.
3: Free backstage passes.
1: Yeah. I know. Well, I didn't ask you for one, but I would have been.
2: I'm going to go see it is second on the list of the most hollow things that Tyler says behind I'm sorry.
1: I'm sorry, right?
2: He doesn't mean either of those.
1: I'm sorry.
2: I'll come to the show is right behind I'm sorry.
1: Well, you know, if he's close, I'll be there.
4: Yeah.
1: You know?
4: I'll watch the movie. It's another good one.
1: Yeah. Oh, I watched The Dink. I watched The Dink. And I watched, I felt good about watching Odenkirk's movie because he told us to watch it, and I did. I love that. Yeah.
2: Sometimes I'll remember the title of the thing you're pimping is a hollow thing for him to say.
1: Yeah, true. Yeah.
2: What was the name of the movie?
1: Yeah.
2: They're right here.
1: I don't care. Yeah. But yeah, The Dink's pretty good. But that movie, the Odenkirk movie, is really good.
2: Normal.
1: Yeah, not the two nobody ones.
2: Those are good
1: normal,
2: too.
1: Yeah, but Normal is they're good too. But the Normal one is a standalone thing where he's a sheriff. And when he was on the show with us, he goes, "Dudes, you got to check this out. You'll love it." And everybody gets killed in it. It's great.
3: Yeah. Okay.
1: In a fun way, though.
2: It's John Wick.
4: It is a dark comedy, and I think one of the creators.
1: It's very dark comedy.
4: Somebody
1: right?
4: behind the John Wick movies was involved. So
1: yeah.
4: A lot of over-the-top comic violence.
1: So,
3: okay.
1: Yeah. So lately I've been filming, and we talked to Mary Steenburgen, so I watched The Dink last night.
2: Yeah.
1: Funny movie.
2: I did finally get out and see The Odyssey the other day.
1: I was going to ask you that.
3: Yeah.
2: I liked it. It was great. We saw it on an IMAX screen, and you should see it on an IMAX screen. And I mean,
1: you piss it all in 3 hours?
2: I did not.
1: Man,
2: no. I'm trained from this to be able to sit.
1: Oh,
2: for
1: that's right. Yeah,
2: a number of hours right. without right. going to the bathroom.
4: Were you pissed like the guy who translated The Odyssey, and he didn't like what Christopher Nolan did with it?
2: Yeah, I don't care.
4: Yeah. Most of us don't know.
2: The
4: poem.
2: I would encourage
5: that's a long
2: you.
5: Poem.
4: Yeah.
2: I would encourage you to be, ignorant of classic literature because I didn't know what how the movie was going to end.
5: Yeah, I accept that challenge.
2: Yeah.
4: None of you.
1: Yeah, I don't know it either. Yeah.
4: No one here was forced to read The Odyssey.
1: Oh, yeah. My daughter read it in school, and my Michelle actually had a full semester on it.
4: Okay.
1: In college.
4: Yeah.
1: They thought the language was too modern, but they both liked the movie.
2: Yeah.
1: Yeah.
2: Well, you're nitpicking if you get
5: I think
2: to that
5: I read
2: point.
5: Part of it.
4: Yeah. If you're nitpicking about modern day language.
2: Mm-hmm. Yeah. At one point, my daughter leaned over to me. She's like, "I think they get turned into pigs here." And I went, And then they got turned into pigs.
1: Yeah. Huh.
5: Did you take any candy with you?
2: There were some Reese's Pieces involved.
5: Nice.
2: Yes, okay. and a large bucket of popcorn.
1: Yeah.
4: I had to read that in English class.
1: I'm not
4: going to
1: see it, but yeah.
4: My freshman year. I liked my teacher. You know, and in fact, he's one of about three teachers that I remember from college. And I looked his name up the other day, and he's been dead for like 10 years now.
1: Oh,
4: so rest in peace, bad. Mr. Woolwine.
1: Yeah, he remembered you.
2: I mean,
4: I don't know if he remembered me, but the one teacher that I banged, she remembered me.
1: Yeah.
4: But that was a
1: yeah.
4: long time ago.
1: Because she's still sore.
5: How's she doing now?
1: Yeah. Walking crooked.
4: Right. Haven't checked on her in a while. We called her on the air if we're allowed
1: to
4: have memories years ago.
1: Yeah.
4: And she remembered me.
1: She
4: remembered all my other friends she slept with.
1: Yeah.
5: Looks like my favorite college professor is still teaching.
4: Oh, good.
2: Which school?
1: You dropped out of four schools.
5: His name was Hala Kim. He goes, "My name is Hala Kim. You can simply call me Hala." Like, this guy's awesome.
1: So you're doing his Asian
2: class
1: voice right there?
5: And it was a philosophy class.
1: You were doing his Asian voice there, weren't you?
5: Yeah, he'd be like, "How we know this not Matrix? How we know?" I'm like, "Dude, I guess we don't."
1: Yeah.
5: "We don't know."
1: We don't know.
2: Did you drop out of that class after a couple of weeks going, I get it?
5: No, actually, I stuck with that one. That dude was awesome.
4: All right, I'm looking at an email subject line that says, masturbator. There was a guy tugging it behind a power box in the alley. Near our station.
2: Yesterday.
4: I could point out the place to you.
1: You saw
4: right
1: that?
4: Right now. Yeah. And it starts out, morning guys, I heard you talking about the dude cranking his hog. I'm the guy who reported it.
2: Oh, good.
1: Yeah. Oh, it was a dude. Okay. We thought a girl might have reported on it.
4: Yeah, that's what we were thinking. It is. He makes some good points here.
1: Yeah. Wombex.
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20: Steamatic, the crew in blue is here for you. Thunderstorms likely today. Otherwise, cloudy skies expected. Daytime highs approaching 78. East winds 8 to 15 miles per hour. Cloudy again tonight. Storms likely. Lows dip down to about 53. Sunny skies tomorrow. Highs around 75. From the Weatherology Weather Center, I'm meteorologist Jennifer Wojcicki on Rock 95. Right now, 62.
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0: my son having a couple beers and getting something to eat, and I hear this woman to the right of me a couple bar stools down and say, hey, Mike, and I turn around, and I don't recognize her at all. And then she says my full name. I go, hey, how you doing? And this is one of the situations, probably happens more to Nick and Zach, because they both are in the cities they grew up in. It didn't happen to me in Omaha because I was, because I didn't know people that long. But this is a person that, you run into somebody you haven't seen in a long, long time. And I didn't know this girl that well. I just knew the name when she said it. But I had no idea it was her, because I probably haven't seen her since the day we graduated from high school. And even then, we weren't friends. We were just people. We knew each other. I just knew her name. I think we went to elementary school together. That's how long ago that would have been. So I do this. Instead of acting and faking like I know her, I said, I'm sorry, what's your name? And she said it. But we've all faked it. I faked it.
1: Yeah.
0: I faked it before, and it just bums me out, because I'm thinking, why can't I ask the person their name?
2: But you feel bad because they recognize you.
0: You do.
2: Yeah. You feel obligated to reciprocate and say, oh, yes, of course I remember you.
3: Right, right. Yeah, but what's even worse is when they tell you the name and you're just like, yeah, still nothing.
0: I know. That's happened to me too. But this one rang a bell, and I said, hey, I'm not going to say her first name. I said, hey. And then we did talk. We caught up. I've seen her a long time. She's married, blah, blah, blah. But like I said, we didn't know each other in high school. We just were in school together.
4: Oh, okay. So you weren't hanging out.
0: No, not at all. We were just one of those situations. I went back and looked. As soon as I got back, I pulled out my yearbook to find out what she looked like in high school. It looks nothing like she does now, but you know, a lot of people don't. But it's one of the situations I'm thinking, I was polite, but I said, I'm sorry, I don't know your name. And she told me, I know you.
1: That makes a lot more sense for somebody you haven't seen in that long.
0: Right.
4: Yeah.
0: Right.
4: I got a message when I was up in Alaska from a couple of high school classmates saying, you got to call Arnie. Mm-hmm. He's just up in Fairbanks. And I have no idea who the hell Arnie is. I really don't.
0: And you graduated, what, 98 people?
4: Yeah, something like that. Yeah, 95.
0: It was, and you had no idea who Arnie was?
4: 95 people. And so I just wrote her back and said, you know, Fairbanks is 6 hours away from where I am, so right. I can't see Arnie.
0: Why don't you just say, who's Arnie?
4: I should have. But it was one of those things where I'm supposed to know. And that's another difficult thing is it took me a while to figure out who sent this. Because, it was a woman and the married name. Right. And I'm thinking, Kim. Oh, she's my neighbor. She's, lived two houses down from me. And I finally figured out who that was, but I still don't know to this day who Arnie was. I suppose I could ask.
2: Is there an Arnold or so, like, was that a first name or a last name nickname? Could have been somebody with the last name of Arnold.
0: But do you ever walk up to people that you recognize? I wouldn't do that. I don't do that.
3: No, I hide from them.
0: I think most people do that.
2: Yeah. If I see somebody I haven't seen for a long time in the grocery store, I think about abandoning the cart and just leaving. Mm-hmm. I can come back later. Right. It's fine.
3: It's like, what are you going to talk about? It's like, how you doing? It's like, oh, good, but not well enough to tell you the truth about anything that's happening in my life.
4: Right. I don't want any long discussion going on here.
2: If I get into this, we're going to stand here for a while, and I don't want to do that.
3: Exactly.
2: My ice cream's melting.
0: But you're right. You're right about it, Zach. Sometimes you don't know their name. Yeah.
3: Yeah.
0: Oh, that doesn't even ring a bell either. Like Arnie, or how that guy's name, which is
4: Arnie. Yeah.
0: Arnie, okay.
3: I had someone at the Funny Bone where I was doing a show. He's like, hey, I went to high school with you. I'm like, great, what's your name? And they're like, the name. And I go, yeah, I don't know. Yeah, that's not.
0: And you admitted it then?
3: Yeah, yeah.
0: Oh, good.
2: Well, at least you went to a high school with, like, what, 300-400 people a class?
0: At least.
3: I went to Central.
4: Was he offended?
3: What?
4: Was he offended you didn't know? Or she offended that you didn't know?
3: I felt a little hurt, but, I mean, I sensed a little hurt, but but also, like, sort of understandable. You know, I remember, like, six people from high school.
0: Yeah.
1: Never run into somebody, they're like, oh, I know somebody that went to school. I'm like, why don't I just list off the people that so this guy. No, then okay.
3: Are you my brother?
4: Right.
3: Yeah.
4: Are you one of these?
3: Yeah.
0: I think if you are one of those kind of people that walk up to people that you recognize from school, you should lead with your name. Right. So don't leave it on them. Especially, because you can look different even 10 years out of high school. But if you're 20, 30, 40, 50 years out of high school, you might look similar. But sometimes you don't look similar at all.
4: No,
0: and if you especially when it comes to men, because a lot of men just they're completely bald. They some age different. You have no idea what they look like because you didn't see them for so many years.
2: Well, and now throw in the wrinkle of weight loss drugs.
0: Yeah. That's it.
2: Mm-hmm. Yeah. That changes people's appearance

0: drastically.
1: Well, mainly it's the other way around.
0: Yeah, I know.
1: I haven't seen somebody for years, and now they're a ton, and they weigh nothing. They weigh skinny in high school.
0: But like sometimes Tom, right? It goes the other way.
1: Yeah, well, with Ozempic, right.
0: Yeah.
1: Right.
0: But, I mean, and it's even
1: Tom. Lead with your name, and don't be bummed out if they don't recognize you.
2: Right.
0: See, I don't think I have as much of an excuse to forget
1: people. You had nobody
0: from,
1: in school.
0: School with, because, yeah, like,
1: you have no excuse.
0: There wasn't that many.
1: Right.
0: If you were in my class, I probably will remember you.
1: Right.
0: But if you were in some of the other classes,
1: Your whole situation is different.
0: Yeah.
1: When it comes to that.
0: I mean, I actually did have that experience here recently. Somebody who grew up in Villisca,
1: right,
0: who was just like 2 years younger than me in high school,
1: right,
0: ran into him out in the wild. They're like, yeah, I'm from Villisca. And she told me her name and it rang a bell. Thank God.
1: Right.
0: Because I actually remember, like, oh my God, I haven't, you know, but I very well could have just been blank.
1: Yeah.
0: It sucks.
1: We used to date. I was in ninth grade. You were a senior.
0: Yeah. No, it wasn't that. Right.
2: No, I've done two before, but like, oh, nice to meet you. And they'll be like, we've met before.
0: Oh, yeah.
2: I just started being like, hey, good to see you.
3: Right.
2: Yeah. Like, nice seeing you, whatever. But like, if I'd met somebody and they said, nice to meet you, I wouldn't be like, we've met before. I'd be like, all right. Whatever.
0: I think I've done that at work functions for my wife where I'm the plus one and hey, nice to meet you. Yeah, we met last Christmas at this party.
1: Yeah.
2: But you don't have to say that.
1: But you never knew them. I mean, you shouldn't have to know those people. Meet somebody once a year apart. Unless you went to school with them and knew them as a, you know.
0: I will say that is the beauty part of my wife working at home now.
1: Yeah.
0: There are no office friends that I have to remember.
3: Yeah, that's nice. Yeah.
0: There's no. Yeah. Well, you know, I was talking. Well, you know, from my office, I go, No,
1: well,
0: I don't.
1: That's the worst, man.
0: I don't know. You probably have spoken of this person, but I've lost it.
1: And not listened.
0: That.
3: Yeah.
0: Yeah, that. Mm-hmm.
3: I just assumed that no one knows who I am. I was,
2: right?
3: Yeah, because I was in Los Angeles and I used to live there and like I met a bunch of people, right? Mm-hmm. And there's two different people where I walk up to one and go, hey, I'm Zach. And I know I've met them before. I met them before for sure. And they're like, oh, hey, nice to meet you. And then I do that to another person who I know I've met before. They go, we've met before. I go, I know. But but I'm not going to assume that you remember me because it was 10 years ago in a different city. You know?
1: Okay, I got it. Yeah, like, I got it.
3: There's so many people just floating around.
0: I did that.
4: I always operate under the assumption that people don't know who I am.
3: Right.
2: I did that with Bobcat.
4: A lot of people don't.
2: Yeah. I'm like, hey, I'm Dick. He's like, yeah, I know. It's like, we met. Yeah. Like, you don't expect people to remember you.
1: He meets a zillion comedians.
0: Yeah. Just this last winter, backstage after Bert's show down in Lincoln, we went back. Hey, I'm from Todd and Tyler. And he's like, yeah, I know. I'm like, well, I don't.
1: Who?
3: Yeah.
0: Bert. Bert himself. I when he came by, I was like, hey.
1: God, Bert would know who you were.
0: Well, I don't assume.
1: Yeah, I am. Bert's been.
0: I'm not the one with my name on the door. I don't make that assumption.
1: I realize that.
2: It's also, it's been some time since you've seen him, and God knows how many gallons of vodka.
0: And he meets 1,000 people. I'm not going to assume that I've stuck in his memory.
4: I saw a video of Bert in a crowd somewhere. Was there a recent dunk contest?
1: I think there was. Like, yeah, there was.
2: Slam dunk?
4: Yeah, it was a slam dunk contest. But,
1: no, Dunkin' Donuts.
4: Well, I don't know.
2: Maybe it was a pool thing.
4: Yeah. They were dunking basketballs. I don't know who the granddad, he's got some nickname, but the dude is 5'10 and has a 52-inch vertical.
1: I saw that dude. Yeah. He's a white dude, right? He's a white dude?
4: Yeah, he's a white guy. Yeah, and that's who's the guy that Bert was cheering on. I mean, they cut to the crowd after his dunk because he did one of those, between the legs, behind the back kind of thing. Right. And he hung up in the air forever and then slammed it.
0: Oh, yeah.
4: And then Bert went crazy.
0: It looks like this is part of that Dunkman show that I think Shaq hosts it. It's on TNT or something.
1: I think Shaq is involved with that. I think he's in the crowd reacting, isn't he? Okay.
0: Yeah.
2: So that guy can jump 4 feet in the air.
4: 4 feet, 4 inches, if my math is correct.
2: That's crazy.
4: Yeah, that's crazy.
1: Especially for a white guy.
4: Vertical jump.
1: Yeah.
2: How far would people be able to jump up in the air if they could jump as high as dogs?
1: That's another good question, man. A story or two.
4: I've seen charts like that. Like, you know, a flea, you know, if a flea were a human, or if a human jumped like a flea, you know, they could clear tall buildings in a single bound.
1: Well, that's a flea. How about a cat? Because a cat can jump higher than a dog.
2: Right. And our dogs, like, they're even the small dogs, they can jump up onto the top of the couch.
4: I don't know what term you would Google to get that graph, but I've seen that.
1: I think it'd be like, Nick, if you were out in your yard jumping on your roof.
2: Yeah.
1: Just landing on your roof with your feet. Right. That's probably about the distance.
2: If I could jump proportionally like the dog, I could just,
1: Wouldn't that be great?
3: Yeah. life would be so much cooler.
2: Yeah, it would.
3: Houses would be so much taller.
1: Yeah. You'd be standing in your yard and just jump on the roof and sit up there for a little bit, you know?
0: You'd have to adjust all the basketball hoops in the world.
2: Mm-hmm. Yeah.
1: That would be a lot cooler.
2: You'd jump down, grab another strand of Christmas lights. It'd be convenient.
0: Probably be rough on your knees.
1: Yeah, but cats can jump really freaking high. Mm-hmm. And you're right, if you could do that, it'd be great, you know?
4: Wombeck.
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6: From the newsroom, I'm Alex Carminati. There are new laws in Minnesota that went into effect Saturday. These new laws include a crypto kiosk ban, new protections for domestic violence victims, and a new legislative services unit that's been established within the state patrol to respond to threats against elected officials. There are also new laws that make it a felony to impersonate a police officer and for an adult to sexually groom a minor. The Minnesota State Fair is installing a brand new Ferris wheel in honor of America's 250th anniversary. The 230-foot-tall Ferris wheel will feature the Declaration of Independence and the U.S. Constitution. The State Fair in Minnesota is from August 27th until September 7th. The Town Square Farmers Market Association has been awarded a $53,000 grant from the Community Foundation of Grand Forks, East Grand Forks and Region. From the newsroom, I'm Alex Carminati.
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23: Thunderstorms likely today, otherwise cloudy skies expected. Daytime highs approaching 78, east winds 8 to 15 miles per hour. Cloudy again tonight, storms likely, lows dip down to about 53. Sunny skies tomorrow, highs around 75. From the Weatherology Weather Center, I'm meteorologist Jennifer Wojcicki on Rock 95. Right now, 62.
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2: All right, quiz for you guys. All right, this is a variation on the theme of the highest paying jobs in the United States. And what I want to ask you is, just not going to list them. You're 18, because right now our brains are mush at this point in our lives. But you're 18. You're out of high school. With your available skill set, what you think your available skill set would be at 18, what you could actually accomplish, what job do you think you could get? If at that point in your life, they could go into school, and what could you actually do? And these are highest paying jobs. So we'll do the top 10 here. The first job is a surgeon.
3: No.
2: Average around $409,000 a year. 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These aren't all listed in money-wise. And then airline pilot, $198,000. That's for the big jets, of course, the average. And they make something more than that. So what do you think you could have done?
4: None of those.
3: Yeah. Maybe the marketing?
5: Yeah, the marketing guy.
2: I thought marketing, too.
5: Or maybe the pilot. I don't know.
6: You know what? I'll go for surgeon. Let me at it.
2: Could you get through medical school?
6: No, I could hardly get through regular college.
4: No, one of my aspirations as a kid.
2: All you could have done here, yeah. Todd, you could have been a pilot.
4: Oh, yeah, I would have probably gone for that.
2: I couldn't do that because I don't want to fly that much. But I'm thinking marketing because I could. There's no science or anything like that.
4: But as a young geek.
3: And not as much responsibility.
4: I really, really was into science.
2: Yeah.
4: And then I took some science classes.
2: Yeah, you could be a science guy, Todd.
4: No. I took some science classes in college. And like, if you wanted to be a meteorologist or if you wanted to be an astronomer, there's a ton of math. And I suck at math. And I was so disappointed that there would be math involved in this stuff. So,
2: meteorologists don't get paid dick either.
3: But there's math involved with being a pilot too.
2: Yeah there is.
3: Damn it!
2: Ask Fabricio. He was a pilot. You know, we had a lot of pilots.
4: Yeah, you're right. I don't think the only meteorologists that make decent money are probably the on-air meteorologists. Mm-hmm. Like if you're the number one weather guy, you know, in town, you're probably making pretty decent money
2: depending on the size of the market
4: at a local level. But like, I don't think the people at Fox Weather, Weather Nation, Weather Channel, there's probably a couple people that are getting paid pretty good money, but not everybody is.
2: Mm-hmm. Well, you could be a data scientist, Todd, if you were a science guy. You could have made that job.
4: No, there was probably there's probably some math involved in that, too, because that probably involves some computer science, and I don't know nothing about
5: it. Well, Todd, if you can grow up to be Jim Cantore, this says you can make between $300,000 and $1 million a year.
4: I bet you Cantore's closer to $1 million.
5: I bet you
4: he's been the face of that Weather Channel for a long, long time.
5: Yeah, and the face of doom if he shows up to your town.
2: Right. See, that's not on here, Todd. I mean, that job's not an option. Even going down to 20, it goes on. Real estate developer, petroleum engineer, pharmacist, actuary, construction manager, marketing manager. You know,
6: I think I could do pharmacist.
4: Yeah. What kind of schooling is actuary?
2: I've heard pharmacist is pretty tough. I got a couple buddies who are pharmacists.
4: I bet you actuary isn't as easy to get as. Although I keep reading that it's like one of the least stressful jobs in the world. Mm.
6: I'd love to know what that is.
4: Well, an actuary. I think you're assessing values.
2: I do love that
4: you come into a scene and say, okay, this is worth that. You work with insurance companies, as I understand it.
2: I do love the fact that we're talking about, we could probably do this. We'd all we're in communications. That's really good. I skipped over that.
5: Obviously.
2: So, but we assume we could be the chief marketing officer. No, we'd be an underling. We would be an underling.
5: Marketing and what we do are very, they go hand in hand.
2: Yeah, they do, we're assuming to make, this is people $199,000 for the chief marketing officer. That means you're going to be in charge and beat everybody else out.
5: Look, we all know that you don't have to be the smartest dude to make it into the upper levels of management. Even middle.
2: But I'm talking about real money, though.
5: Yeah, I mean,
2: these people,
5: we've all seen a parade of people in the past.
2: Yeah, right.
6: See, I could do all these jobs, just not well. Put me in there. I'll give it a shot. It's not going to succeed, but I did.
2: You want the bad ease anesthesiologist checking in. Sorry about that. Yeah,
6: I'll make half that.
4: Yeah, I don't know if I could go.
6: I'll go for half as much.
4: I wouldn't make it through law school. I wouldn't make it through medical school.
2: No. Yeah. That's why those two are out, you know.
4: Did you take aptitude tests when you were a senior in high school?
2: I don't remember doing that, Todd. You said you did and said you could be air traffic control, right?
4: Yeah, that was the top of my aptitude was air traffic control.
2: That's before the weed kicked in, though, man.
4: Yeah, I would have had to change my lifestyle quite a lot if I wanted to be an air traffic controller.
2: Wreck 1,000 planes.
4: Yeah.
6: I took one of those tests in high school and I got dancer.
3: What?
6: Yeah.
4: Really?
6: Yeah. Nice. It was like, no hope for you. Go dance.
2: I'm a dancer.
5: You have great legs.
4: Right.
6: Thank you.
4: Did they even see you dance?
6: No. I took a test. It's just like,
2: yeah. A dancer.
6: Yeah. It's go just like, kids, no skills. Go prance around a little bit. Hopefully, some rich men will throw money at you.
4: Yeah. That seems like a default answer to this guy's got nothing.
6: Yeah. Exactly.
2: Chippendales.
5: I mean, Nick was a dancer, so.
6: There you go.
3: By aptitude test recommended, I consider being a mortician or a cab driver.
2: Wow. Morticians make money, man, but that's a brutal job.
4: Yeah, but I don't know if I have the aptitude for that.
3: No.
5: But you could partner up with Zach as a bad surgeon, and you guys could make a killing.
2: Right.
6: There's always crime.
5: He kills them, you take care of them.
2: Yeah. I don't even know what kind of question you would answer that you would get the word dancer.
6: I don't know.
2: Because those aptitude tests are about, you should be a teacher. You should be, whatever.
4: Yeah.
2: You know.
4: It seems, dancer. I get the sense.
2: Dancer.
3: You're a slam dancer.
4: That you have really good rhythm.
6: I think it was just like sort of artistic thing. I don't know. But I mean, I got dancer and it's not.
2: Oh, well, before comedy, did you think about a real career? I mean, like a real job. Because our job is kind of weird.
3: A standard job.
6: I had desk jobs, you know.
2: But did you think about it? Did you dream about a career and something else?
6: See, that was the thing. Like, I always did these jobs, and I always, like, you know, it's like, I'm making money, and I can tolerate this, but it was never like, oh, boy, I got to get into middle management. That's what I really want.
4: If you were going to go up the chain in Hustler, what would your next position have been?
2: That's a good question.
6: I mean, I was like, it would have been on the executive level, I think.
4: Yeah.
6: Because I was already a departmental, lead. So, like, I would have
4: to... were director of dildos, if I recall.
6: Yeah.
5: At Hustler, that's an actual title.
4: It is.
3: Giving performance reviews to Chester the Molester.
4: Yeah. Chester, we got a performance improvement plan for you here.
2: Chester, not real.
3: Stop molesting.
2: Yeah. No, that's his bit.
3: It makes it tough for him.
5: I'm asking you to stop crashing cars. Right. I mean, it's just what you do.
4: It's in my name. Yeah.
2: If I remember the Chester Molester cartoons, and I do, he was never actually molesting anybody. He was just being creepy around people. Because so there was a fine line. Chester was never depicted as feeling somebody up. He was depicted as being a creepy guy. Like, it might have already happened.
5: Yeah, but you assumed that the one went with the other.
4: Yeah,
2: true. Right. But to get around it, they weren't showing, actual molesting.
4: But
3: was it just one...
4: He earned that.
2: No, that was a regular cartoon.
3: Was it one person that made all the cartoons?
4: I think so.
2: Well, ask Mr. Hustler. He worked there.
6: I didn't go through the archives.
4: Yeah.
6: I didn't, do the research to turn paper.
2: Yeah, because when you were working there, Chester Molester was gone, right?
6: Probably.
2: Yeah,
5: I think that was a
2: 70s and 80s character.
5: I think they discontinued it in the early 90s.
2: Yeah.
6: I ordered office supplies.
2: Yeah. That's what you did, right? Exactly.
6: The least horny part of all of it.
4: Yeah.
3: Well, you'd had management positions before that, too, hadn't you? Like retail stores?
6: Yeah.
2: Oh, at management, really?
6: But I was never like, yes, this is what I want. It's like, I guess I got to do this.
2: Right.
6: You know, those were all my jobs up until like comedy and stuff. And so that's
2: where were you a manager of a retail store?
6: A video game store.
2: What was the store?
6: Gamers, video game store.
2: Oh, you did that. Okay, got it. Well, at least you're interested in it then, right?
6: Sort of.
4: Yeah.
6: It's like, I know a Mario brother, but that's about it. You know, like I'm not.
5: Just one.
6: Yeah. I know one.
4: They stopped Chester in 1989. It was drawn by and created by one guy. His name is Dwayne B. Tinsley.
2: I wonder if they ever checked out.
3: Look him up.
2: It was Tinsley, you're right. What a weird thing to have to do. Chester Molester and do all these little pedophile jokes for years. You know,
4: it'll be funny.
2: I have a degree in actuary science. I've described it to people as quantifying and calculating risk. My last four semesters of college were only math and statistics classes. Wow. Ugh. So we're not going to be that.
5: Hell no.
4: Especially when you can't even say
2: I know.
4: Statistics.
2: Right.
4: That's a tough one.
2: Yeah. Well, did you have one of those tests?
5: Nice. Not that I recall, okay. No. All right, yeah. No. All right.
4: Here you go, Zach, an answer for you. Myron has a degree in actuarial science. Mm-hmm. I've described it to people as quantifying and calculating risk my last four semesters of college. Did we read this already?
5: Just 30 seconds.
2: You know somebody's being quiet? Did we? 2 seconds ago. Yes. Yes.
4: It's about time.
2: I'm glad that happened again, like now, too. Man. That was the best. Nick and I are like, whoa. Is this happening? Zach, did you hear that happen? Did you hear that happening in real time?
6: Yes.
4: Yeah.
2: Have you ever been here when it's happened? It's great.
4: Oh, I missed you reading the first part of it.
2: Download the app. Patronize all the advertisers. And more importantly, thank you for listening. We appreciate that. See you tomorrow.
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1: So when I come to town, I stay at a hotel. I like to do things right by the radio station. And I walk this alleyway to the station and go up an elevator and go across a sky. What do they call those?
2: Skywalk.
1: Yeah, right
3: from the parking garage.
1: Yeah, exactly. So. And then I leave around 10 because the show gets done at 10, and about 10:30, I'm there a little bit, so I'm walking back. If this would have been yesterday, I would have saw a guy out there masturbating right behind some air conditioning unit there. And here's the deal with this: the picture is taken from the parking lot that we all park about. This happened in Omaha, Nebraska. They call it a safety alert. Approximately 10:30 a.m. yesterday, a man was observed masturbating with his pants down in the alley east of the parking garage near 67th and Mercy Road. That's all in Omaha. That's all right where our home base is at Z92, in case you're listening to other places. Now, I wouldn't take this picture, and I also wouldn't narc on the guy.
3: Well,
1: if you guys walk out that, you walk out that all the time. And I used to walk out that all the time, too.
4: Somebody's going to need to point out the exact location.
1: No, I know, but would you narc on this guy?
4: Oh, no, probably not.
3: I sent you this post last night, Dad. Yeah. It's in your email.
4: I know, I saw it.
1: I might, from this angle, it looks like if you're like on the second parking garage, and you could probably, I'd yell, hey, dude, take it inside. I would say something like that, maybe, or not, or I might just laugh and keep going. I don't want some kid to walk by, but it's an alleyway where there's really nobody, there's no traffic at all.
3: Cars coming in and out of the parking garage right there. There is a lot of traffic.
1: Yeah, right. But I wouldn't call, I would take the picture, call the cops. I wouldn't care.
3: I wouldn't, but I get why somebody else would.
1: It looked like there's a door right there. We think that's the back door of a movie theater, right?
3: Yeah, I think there's a theater right there.
4: Oh, okay. I have an idea where he is.
1: But I ain't narking on the guy.
3: Just to the north of the skywalk, though.
4: Right.
1: Now, they haven't found him, right?
3: No. It says somebody reported it.
1: Heavy set male, late 20s, early 30s, possibly white or Hispanic, was wearing salmon-colored shirt, gray shorts, black socks, gray shoes. All right. And if you're not from the area, you're not from the city where the station is, it's a fairly nice area. Like, it's a really bad area, so it would stand out.
3: It's kind of an entertainment district.
1: Exactly.
3: Yeah, restaurants, bars, things.
1: It would stand out if the guy was masturbating, but yeah.
3: 10:30 in the morning, though. Broad daylight, man. That is a bold
1: move. Hey, when you want to work one, you got to work one.
4: I think if he were to come a little earlier and run across, like, the Christian running clubs that gather in the parking lot.
1: Well, maybe he's part of that, Todd.
4: He might have been able to get a hand from one of those guys.
1: Oh, but by more than one of those guys.
4: Yeah.
1: Not all the guys, but a couple for sure.
4: Right? My advice to him, if he has to come back and do that again.
1: Yeah, those guys are hiding.
4: Do it early, because those guys come here about 5 a.m.
1: And they're definitely hiding something. Some of those dudes, right?
4: Yeah, but, you know, they have the good sense not to do it, you know, behind a
1: air conditioning unit. But even now, but here's the deal with this. Say they find this guy. From this angle, you don't really see his penis. And the picture probably just looks like a guy just moving his shoulder, don't you think?
3: It's probably, the giveaway.
1: Right, yeah. So.
4: Right, because looking at that picture, you could guess that he was masturbating, but, you know,
1: it's a still shot.
4: The still photo just looks like a dude standing behind an HVAC unit.
1: Right. I love it when one of you guys took this photo out there smoking sometimes, but the bottom line, this was 10:30, the show's over, so. Okay. His show wasn't over.
3: I was still here.
1: he was waiting for you, Puss, right?
3: I missed it. That was already over by the time I left.
1: Oh, he also had a lanyard, what appeared to be an employee ID badge. They're going to know who this guy is.
3: Yeah, somebody's going to make this guy.
1: If he works in the area, works right there, he got all hot and bothered, maybe. Wanted to throw one off in a parking lot.
4: Don't you go to the car if you really need a whack break.
1: Yeah.
3: Or just the storage room in the back and somewhere where nobody else is. But there's a lot of eyes. I mean, there's five stories of parking garage directly across from you where you're doing this.
1: Find a single holer and just masturbate in the bathroom.
3: Right.
4: Yeah.
1: Who hasn't done that at work?
3: Exactly.
1: God. Pretty much every radio station I worked at.
3: You know, lock the door. Give yourself 3 minutes.
1: Maybe not in Omaha, but when I was younger, I used to work overnight sometimes. I totally tugged one in the bathroom, tugged one in the parking lot at the nursing home when I worked there. Yeah. because I was like 17. I'm out there in the parking lot. I'm like, man, I'm horny. So, you know, when you're 17, you're horny all the time.
4: Right.
1: There were a lot of nurses' aides that were pretty hot, so I'd visualize them. I didn't visualize the old people.
4: And now he can tuck it in his studio any damn time he pleases.
1: I could. Yeah. Watch for the shoulder, guys.
4: Right, because it's right there.
3: Well, I'm going to be honest, you know, coming in this parking garage at 4:30 in the morning,
1: right.
3: If I see other people, that's one of the things that's on my mind. It's like, what are y'all doing in the parking garage at 4:30 in the morning?
1: Yeah, you'll see two people sitting in the car. I used to a couple times driving up that parking garage. Yeah, just two. But there are people getting it on, or at least they were sucking face, you know.
3: I think we ruined a hangout spot for the cops when we moved in here. Because
1: they used to hang there.
3: When we first moved in here,
1: yeah.
3: I would see cops, like two cops sitting there talking to each other up on the second or third level. And then then we started coming in early in the morning. They're like, damn it, we got to find somewhere else.
1: So, you know, give this guy a break. He's not looking at anybody going, hey, little girl. You know, he's not.
3: Well, not this time.
1: I mean, I hope he doesn't lose his job, really. You know, yeah. But that guy looks pretty. Yeah, he would stand out.
3: Yeah,
1: if you guys saw him around the parking lot.
4: I don't think that's a profile for somebody who's going to do something horrible in the future.
1: No, neither.
3: I hope not.
4: Right. It's not like he's. You know, picking
1: picking
4: wings off butterflies.
1: And, some Karen took that photo.
4: Right, and killing small animals.
1: Yeah, some Karen took that photo. None of us would care, you know.
3: I'd probably laugh, honestly.
1: I would just laugh, too. Right.
3: He's taking care of himself.
1: This guy's whacking at it. All right. Zach Peterson will be on the show with us later on this morning. Nick will be here, of course. Don't masturbate in the parking lot. Well, you can. If you're in your car, you probably could do that.
4: Technically, they were in the parking lot.
1: No, you're right. It was down an alley, right.
4: They were in
1: an alley behind an air conditioning unit, you know.
4: In an alley.
1: Outside a back door. Did that make the local news out there, guys?
3: I didn't see it. No.
4: Okay.
3: I just saw it making the rounds on Facebook.
4: There's the scanner and the social media.
1: No, that's good enough, though. It's a great story.
3: I think that might be a power box of some sort you're standing behind.
1: Yeah.
3: There is a nice little corner there. I mean, if he would have faced into the corner a little bit, he could have, you know, maintained a bit more of a low profile.
1: Yeah, but if you turn around, though, you don't know who's walking.
3: True.
1: You know, you gotta keep your eye around while you're masturbating out in public that.
3: It's almost like masturbating. In an alley in mid-morning is tough.
1: Well, it's not that busy at that point, probably.
4: Yeah, I still can't explain that.
1: No.
4: Why you have the need. No,
1: he was horny, man. He was horny.
4: Well, go to a bathroom.
1: I'm with you on that.
4: If he's got a lanyard on, he works somewhere in the neighborhood,
1: right.
4: And that business probably has a bathroom. So just go into the stall, shut the door, and do your 5 minutes or whatever it takes, and then go back to work.
3: Yeah, there is an entrance and exit from the parking garage right near where he was standing. So there is a lot of in and out there.
1: I don't think they can charge him with anything because they didn't catch him live.
4: No.
1: They didn't catch him.
4: I mean, that's still fun.
1: He could say he's scratching his crotch, man.
4: I would guess there's
1: same shoulder move.
4: Not enough evidence in that still photo to say he was masturbating. Right.
3: No, but probably enough to scare him off from doing it again.
1: Right.
4: Yeah, I don't know.
1: No, that's what you say. No, I was scratching my crotch, officer. Be quiet.
4: Maybe he's liking the fame.
1: Then you tell your buddies, no, I was whacking it.
4: This is what I need to do to get recognition.
1: All right. Do ladies ever do that? They just ever stand in the parking lot somewhere and play with themselves? If you do, let us know.
3: Seems like a very dude thing.
4: Yeah,
1: we'll take that call. If you ladies ever just stand in the parking lot and masturbate.
3: I'll be real shocked if we get that call.
1: Yeah, well. Yeah, I will too, but we might get that call. What are the phone numbers here, Todd? Yeah.
4: Oh, 877-931-4TNT, 877-931-4868. I think they're more likely to have, one of those Bluetooth vibes inside them.
3: Yeah, or just go to the car.
4: Talk
1: about that.
4: That's their form of public masturbation.
1: Yeah, maybe. Guys, you're supposed to moan more during sex. Women actually like when you moan, apparently. I mean, and guys are trained kind of not to do it. A lot of them train from porn because the guys don't moan much in porn because they want to hear the women moan.
4: I really think it depends on how you moan.
3: Yeah.
1: Yeah.
3: Like Nick, if you go, that's not going to help.
1: Yeah, we never did hear pusses moan.
4: Because when we did this story late in the show yesterday, it was mixed reaction.
3: Yeah, the evidence we got personally was about 50-50, don't you think, Todd?
4: Yeah.
1: Michelle loved the conversation. She's heard one of those live before, too. Yeah.
3: Too bad for her.
1: Exactly.
4: Well, it's early in the relationship.
1: It is.
3: She's made poor choices.
1: Zach Peterson later on this morning. Come on back. Yeah.
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18: Thunderstorms likely today. Otherwise, cloudy skies expected. Daytime highs approaching 78. Winds out of the northeast, 8 to 15 miles per hour. Overcast again tonight. Storms likely. Lows dip down to about 53. Highs around 75. Tomorrow, bright sunshine. From the Weatherology Weather Center, I'm meteorologist Jennifer Wojcicki on Rock 95. Currently, it's 64 degrees.
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0: a 21-year-old man in critical but stable condition after accidentally shooting himself while filming an instructional gun video in the parking lot. He just bought the 9mm, went to the parking lot. His girlfriend was filming him on the phone, I guess, and then he shot his femoral artery.
1: Yeah, that's a problem.
0: That could be trouble. Put a tourniquet on that. And took him to the hospital, stable, critical but stable. So hopefully he made that, because that's brutal. But, dude, man, yeah.
1: Well, I mean, Plaxico was probably an inch or so from doing something like this. I mean,
0: he wasn't shooting the video. He just fell out of his sweatpants.
1: I know, right? but having the gun in that area, you hit that artery, and that's a bad deal.
2: And the folks at Shields are going, oh, man.
0: I know.
2: That's like the creep from Jeopardy yesterday. Yeah. Jeopardy people are going, we can't speak for all of our people.
0: Well, how about you sell the gun, say, take it home. Well, don't film in the parking lot with it. I mean...
2: Oh, you don't understand the gun guy.
0: I'll never understand gun guy.
2: Yeah.
0: You know?
2: But he just can't wait.
0: Well, but see that one guy went away the 15 years to prison, the adult... Because he bought his son an AK.
2: Right. Did he end up posting that video, by the way?
1: Yeah, I think you lose your Here's How Guns Work YouTube channel if you do something like this.
0: No, I think he did it for his girlfriend.
2: Right. This should be a how not to.
0: Right.
1: No, it says he was filming something. I'm sure
0: his girlfriend was filming him. So.
1: Yeah, but I'm sure this is because he probably has a YouTube channel and this is his thing.
0: Well,
1: and
0: he's bad at it.
2: Yeah,
1: that's what I'm saying. You don't. Right, you suck at your job if this is what you're a gun guy influencer.
0: Didn't say his name. Why wouldn't you say his name in there?
1: Well, he wasn't charged with anything.
0: No, I know that. But they still sometimes they release names. Could be a listener. You know.
1: He may be charged with something. I'm sure. Wouldn't that be an unlawful discharge of a firearm? Todd?
0: I have to get in Jim Sucks on that one. He's the gun guy here. I don't think Jim pulls his gun out in the parking lot of the Shields or anything like that. Good thing Jim didn't see that guy masturbating. He probably popped a few on that guy.
1: That's a very good point.
0: Because he thought, now's my shot. I could wing this guy for masturbating around my station.
1: Well, I think there was an office.
0: He's up there in the parking lot just blowing him away.
1: There was an office party going on right about the same time there was an alleyway party going on for that guy.
0: Yeah,
1: well. So Jim was fortunately occupied.
0: And you can't see from that angle either.
1: No.
0: And he was probably around the corner.
1: It's around the corner from our windows.
0: All right. Yeah. A big party out there? I missed the party. You guys stay for the party?
1: No, I didn't. All right. I didn't find out until this morning that it was for the boss's birthday.
0: Oh, okay.
1: I probably should have stuck around and said hi.
0: Yeah, you probably should have.
1: I looked at all the people partying and then walked the other way and left.
0: All right. Well, happy birthday to Mike, right?
1: Yeah. Okay. Yeah, apparently.
0: Okay. Somebody steal his beer again? Happy birthday, Mike. Going to take your beer.
1: Yeah, well, I mean, I got asked, are you coming to the pot? No. Why?
2: So because there's no sports on, the other night I flipped on, TBT tournament, the alum.
0: Yeah, from a bunch of different schools,
2: And it was the Kentucky alum against the Kansas alum.
0: Yeah, who won that game?
2: And these are guys, who played for, they were good enough to play for the University of Kentucky and the University of Kansas. But,
0: great teams.
2: But not good enough for the bigs.
0: Yeah. Some might have been up there and back.
1: Yeah, I think some of them in that tournament played in the NBA point.
2: Might have played for a minute.
1: Yeah.
0: Yeah.
2: And I'm not sure of the format or how they do it in the beginning, but I caught the end of the game, and what they had up was a target score. So, like, the first one to, I think in this case, 77 won the game. There was no
0: Can
2: clock.
0: You go over?
2: No. Well, you could go to 78.
0: Okay. Like that still counts. Okay,
2: right,
0: got
2: at 76
0: it.
2: And hit a three.
0: Who won the game, man?
2: 79. Oh, the University of Kentucky beat them.
0: Ah.
2: The Kansas alum and... trying to see who they're going against. Mm-hmm. Now I can't get it back.
0: Boy, that's it. That is the doldrums of sports.
2: It is.
0: You're watching alumni basketball. Now, granted, these guys are the best. They're pretty good players.
2: I saw
0: Wichita and Kansas beat each other up on the field, on the court.
2: They're called La Familia, the University of Kentucky alum, and they're going against Davis Steel. I think the final is sometime this
0: weekend. Well, who's Davis Steel? Where are they from?
2: I'm not able to discern.
0: What school they're from, right?
2: Where their alumni are from.
0: God, we
2: it's
0: are.
2: Run by a couple of brothers.
1: Well, there's another. I think there was another bracket that was non-alumni, but I don't know if they meet in some sort of overall championship or not.
2: No, they're going to meet this team run by a couple of brothers. One of America's highest quality manufacturing of tubing and chain link fencing. So these guys are good.
0: So they have the sponsor. They're just a sponsor.
2: Yeah,
0: wear the shirt. Okay.
1: Couldn't find a bail bondsman.
0: Yeah, exactly. That is slow sports day, isn't it?
1: But good on this organization for putting their stuff right in the middle
0: around
1: of
0: now.
1: When there's nothing else
0: right
1: on.
0: Right around now, exactly.
2: But pay attention to Davis.

0: Because they're fresh off back-to-back Final Four appearances, including a runner-up finish last year. So,
1: well, do they draw from a bunch of different schools? Are they cheating? Because the other ones are the alumni from those schools. You know, whatever.
0: Yeah, this team is from a variety.
1: It's funny you even stopped on it. I realized just
0: there's nothing else on.
2: No.
1: Yeah, nothing else. Just a Levo in the background.
2: What, mid-season
1: right.
2: baseball. Yeah. No,
0: yeah,
2: thanks.
0: Yeah.
1: Boomrock checking in. I'm curious as to why he loaded the weapon. Shields isn't going to sell you a weapon with ammunition already in it. Good point. Why'd he put the gun?
2: I think it said
1: he was showing how to put a bullet in it, right?
2: Yeah, in the video, he was showing how to rack the pistol, and so he must have loaded the mag and then shot himself in the leg.
1: Showing off for his lady, yeah, too.
0: Don't,
1: was.
0: Don't have your finger
1: so horny you
0: on
1: load the gun.
0: Trigger while you're loading the chamber.
1: Right. This is why
0: he should put that video out.
1: Didn't Nick wanted to get a gun, and Jim told him not to.
2: Because he knows Nick?
1: Yeah, exactly. So I don't think Nick ever did get a gun.
2: No.
1: He just wanted to have a pistol in his house, you know. But no.
2: Instead, he's got a flamethrower.
1: Yeah, I don't want one of those. Yeah, the flamethrower might actually be safer than a gun.
2: I mean...
1: I think it is. Because one little flame shot doesn't kill you. A bullet does kill you, you know?
2: But one little flame shot could light the whole house up.
1: Right, well, true.
0: But, sure. Yeah. And it could burn scar you for life.
1: Yeah, but it's not going to kill you. Well, it could kill you eventually. Right. If you light yourself on fire, but I don't think Nick's
0: But I don't want to be burn scarred for life.
2: No. Then you got to...
1: Then you might want to take a bullet in
2: You got to become some sort of villain in a comic book after that.
1: So be careful out there if you're loading your guns this morning. You know, Jim will tell you that. Jim sucks. Yeah.
0: Yep. Yeah. Keep your finger off the trigger while racking the gun.
1: Right.
0: Can't believe we have to tell you that.
2: This is from the guy who shot his own floor. Yeah.
0: Right. Yeah.
1: I got no interest in that, but hope the guy's okay. He's in critical but stable condition. Leprosy is on the rise in Florida. I don't know what that's about. Probably because we're not doing any medicine anymore.
2: Well, they're blaming armadillos. I don't know. Okay. Armadillos are carriers of leprosy?
1: 4,000-year-old disease is making a comeback. We're going to be reading a lot about that as long as Kennedy's in charge. With at least one U.S. state says armadillos are to blame. Case of leprosy, also known as Hansen's disease, is slowly increasing in Florida. July 23rd, Florida Department of Health already reported 17 cases of leprosy. Can they, the old leper colony, because it's really contagious, can they stop leprosy? Google that, Bush.
0: No,
1: Jesus. Can you fix it?
0: Only Jesus can stop leprosy.
1: Can you fix it?
2: You mean like cure it?
1: Yeah, because, it sounds like it's a 174 cases reported nationwide in 2025. 20% of those occurred in Florida. I didn't think leprosy was even around.
2: Completely curable using a combination of multiple antibiotics.
1: Good. Right. So your face and your...
0: And Jesus.
1: Your body just doesn't fall apart.
0: Or was Jesus just the friends of the lepers?
2: Yeah, I think he just hung with the lepers.
0: Okay.
1: Well, no, what's her face? Mother Teresa hung with the lepers, right?
2: Yeah, different time period, though.
1: Right.
0: Yeah, we're going way back now.
1: Oh, yeah, I don't know. In the myth, did he hang with leprosy? Then he would have got leprosy, though, because they were called leper colonies for a reason. They had to be isolated.
0: Yeah, no, he did heal people with leprosy.
1: Oh, I forgot about that.
2: Oh, okay, so armadillos have a natural body temperature so low, right around 90 degrees, that they are the only known natural carrier of the bacteria that causes leprosy.
1: Okay.
2: So I don't know, has there been an armadillo outbreak and then people are petting the armadillo and boom, you got leprosy?
1: Scientists say armadillos may be the real victim here. Humans may actually have transmitted leprosy to them hundreds of years ago. So the humans started banging on armadillos. I don't know. So,
2: everything's sexually transmitted in your world, isn't it?
1: Everything is sexually transmitted. I don't know. Yeah, but you can't blame the humans now for 100 years ago. The armadillos didn't really want it. Yeah. It spread through respiratory droplets like sneezing, coughing, and prolonged exposure. That sounds familiar, doesn't it?
2: Yeah. But why are you sitting there, letting the armadillo cough on you?
1: No. Humans to human.
0: We gave it to them first.
2: I know, but now they're giving it back.
1: Yeah.
2: It's
1: in the air, I guess. I don't know.
2: Don't let the armadillo cough on you.
0: Direct contact with their bodily fluids.
1: Ew.
0: Handling their tissues or touching soil they may have contaminated.
2: Do people eat armadillos?
0: So don't do any of that. I'm sure they do. Yeah. I don't know anybody who has, but we will take that call. They hunt them.
1: We have a lot of Florida listeners in this program. And do you... are they talking about it down there? Yeah, don't pet the armadillos.
2: Well, they say they're not ringing the alarm bells just yet. They're saying this could just be a small little, low level thing. But They're not calling it a full-on outbreak, but they are saying there's a lot more cases than normal.
1: All right. Cool. Come on back.
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5: From the newsroom, I'm Alex Carminati. 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The Town Square Farmers Market Association has been awarded a $53,000 grant from the Community Foundation of Grand Forks, East Grand Forks and Region. 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
19: Thunderstorms likely today. Otherwise, cloudy skies expected. Daytime highs approaching 78. Winds out of the northeast, 8 to 15 miles per hour. Overcast again tonight. Storms likely. Lows dip down to about 53. Highs around 75. Tomorrow, bright sunshine. From the Weatherology Weather Center, I'm meteorologist Jennifer Wojcicki on Rock 95. Currently, it's 64 degrees.
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2: So somebody put on the unofficial page, it showed the Arizona State football truck with all their equipment, their weights and all things. Says they're on their way to London, you know.
3: What's that all about?
2: Well, here's how they do this. I didn't realize that. The Arizona State football equipment gets to London by sea freight. I'm guessing that's how Kansas is going to get there, too. The early departure, the gear is sent out nearly 2 months early in late July because ocean freight takes several weeks to arrive overseas. Duplicate gear, because of the main equipment, leaves so early for the Union Jack Classic against the KU Jayhawks there. The team has to buy extra duplicate gear to use during their local practices. Wow, that's a lot of money in college football, huh?
3: Yeah.
2: You can just buy brand new weights and just put them in and ship the other ones the whole way to London.
4: Yeah, I'm sure somebody's got to drive that truck all the way to probably New York or somewhere, and then they load all that crap onto a ship. And
2: that's what that picture was with somebody in New York.
5: I thought they were going to Dublin, but they're actually playing at Wembley.
2: Yeah, I thought it was Dublin, too.
4: I think
2: be Dublin. No, I think it is
5: no,
2: London.
5: No, I'm looking at the schedule right now, and it's Wembley Stadium.
2: Yeah, we should go to that. I don't know why we'd go to that.
5: No, I'd rather
4: still
5: go
4: time.
5: To, come on. I'd rather go to Lawrence.
2: I want to go to Lawrence, too. I want to take
4: screw
2: Lawrence,
4: London. I'd rather go to Lawrence.
2: Yeah, Lawrence is a great town. Check it out.
4: I think London's pretty cool, too.
2: A little longer trip, though.
4: Yeah.
2: Plus, I don't want to go see football games overseas. I want to go overseas where it's just more of just you enjoy the overseas part. Like we talked about this, I don't want to sit around with
5: a bunch of jackass Steeler fans. Foreign country, I don't want a bunch of Arizona State fans hanging around.
2: or just Viking fans for that matter either, Todd. You want to enjoy it more of as a tourist, just blending in a little bit.
5: Right, I mean, there could be a few other Americans around.
2: Well, they're going to be.
5: Right, but not a whole bunch of them.
4: So, does that same thought apply to going overseas to see a concert?
2: No,
4: I don't want. I don't want to go over and hang out with a bunch of jackass. Band's fans.
2: But overseas, most of those people are overseas. Are seeing the concert. In this situation, you know, remember when Huskers played there? Like half of Omaha and Lincoln flew there.
4: Yeah.
5: Right. And if you went to a concert in Europe, you really couldn't tell. You know,
2: who's
5: the American?
2: Nobody's wearing the gear.
5: Who's the European? Right. Yeah.
2: No, I'd go to London. I'd go over there for a concert for a heartbeat. Yeah. But no, I just don't want to go hang out with fans. I'd rather, I wouldn't waste that opportunity to do it that situation. I'd rather do that as a tourist area, you know, regular stuff over there.
5: Yeah, and I've been to London.
2: Well, plus,
4: I've not. I'd like to visit.
5: A few thousand other places I'd like to visit before I went back to London.
2: Yeah. Well, there's too many people in London, Todd.
5: There are.
2: You don't like people.
5: I don't really like people. I mean, you got to land. I do like hanging out. Like it was cool, my experience. I worked there for a week.
2: Right.
5: You know, and I kind of like London in the way I like New York City, but you know, I can't hang around a city for a long time.
2: Donna Mills, 85, formerly of Notch Landing, a hot piece of ass back in the day. Still not bad looking for 85, if you're into that. It's going OnlyFans.
4: All right. Well, they're trying to expand the upper end of their demo.
2: Right. But even guys 85 don't want to look at 85-year-old chicks.
5: Any plans
2: naked.
5: To post explicit or sexual content. She just wants people to pay instead of putting stuff on her Facebook page. She wants people to pay for it.
2: Right.
5: That's what it sounds like.
4: Well, that's dumb.
2: So she's not going to whip her boobs out,
5: no.
2: Right? Okay. Yeah, because mainly just women are going to want to talk to her about her life, right? Probably.
5: I suppose so. Simply another platform to spend quality time with the people who have supported me throughout my career while staying true to who
2: and
5: I am.
2: Here's my muff.
5: Right. Now give me money.
2: My hairless one, because it falls out. We learned that. You know, at that age, it just falls out. One of those things we learned years ago on this program that always stuck with us. And I should know that. I worked in a nursing home.
5: Yeah.
4: Was it a hospice nurse that told us that? Or?
2: Yeah. She said that old vagina hair falls out. Yeah.
4: I think that goes
2: ask
4: for
2: your
4: dudes,
2: mom.
4: Too.
2: Not your mom, because she's not that old. But, I mean, ask your grandma. Ask your grandma today.
5: That's a conversation you really want to have with Grandma.
4: Yeah.
5: Grandma, how old were you when your pubic hair started falling out?
4: Tell Zane to have
2: started
4: that.
2: Shedding, yeah.
4: Tell Zane to have that conversation with Larry when they move in together.
5: Yeah, well, I don't think it happens to dudes.
2: No, I don't think it does either.
4: Really?
2: Yeah.
5: I don't know.
2: I don't think it does either.
5: We need another hospice nurse to check in.
4: I've seen old dudes who looks like their leg hairs started to fall out.
2: Well, that's because of pants. I read that.
5: Is that why?
2: Yeah, you wear your pants your whole life, yeah.
5: Oh, because yeah. I have
2: less leg hair than I did when I was younger.
5: I have hair on the inside of my lower legs, but not the outside.
2: like
5: the calves. Yeah. And then that's all pants?
2: I don't know.
5: That's not hereditary?
2: Hair goes away. Okay. You're right.
4: Is the knee sleeve area completely smooth?
5: No, not really.
4: Oh.
5: Like on the inside of my leg, there's hair. The outside, that would be what, the lateral?
2: I don't think it falls out of your butthole either. I think it's still pretty much grows right back there.
5: The medial side of my
2: legs
5: has hair. The lateral side of my legs is pretty bald.
4: I think it would just be funny to have, like, you know, your whole knee area completely hairless except for that little circle over the kneecap where the sleeve has the hole.
2: I only get hair on your knees. Yeah.
4: I have hair on my kneecap, don't you?
2: No, I don't have much hair at all on my legs anymore.
4: Yeah, I got hair on my kneecap. Yeah. I'm not some sort of freak.
5: I think you are.
2: Yeah, I think you are too, man.
4: But everybody's got hair on their legs except on their kneecap? I don't think so.
5: I don't have any hair on my kneecap. I think you are a freak.
2: There is some faint stuff there. I'm looking at it now, man. But
4: I mean, if you have hair on your legs, you have hair on your kneecaps, right, too.
2: Not the whole kneecap.
5: Everybody's feeling their kneecaps.
4: Yes, the whole
5: right
4: kneecap.
5: Now.
2: No, there's not on. It's very fine, though.
5: Yeah, I don't have any hair on my kneecaps.
2: Yeah, you're a weirdo, man.
4: And I'm look.
2: Hairy kneecap push.
4: Right. I have to look. I'm on. I got.
2: You're one of the lighter guys, too. You're not Italian or anything, man.
4: I got Swedish heritage. We ain't exactly a hairy people.
2: No, you're not.
4: And
2: you shave every 3 weeks.
4: Right. Yeah, I could pull it off.
2: That's just your face. All right.
4: No,
2: start shaving those damn kneecaps.
5: Yeah, start shaving.
2: Nobody wants to see that, man.
4: What, did they just leave the rest of it? Have this weird hairless circle in the middle of my leg?
2: No, it's not that hairy. It wouldn't be a hairless circle.
4: It would be noticeable.
2: Plus, Todd, you got to go in there and look at his kneecaps. Yeah. They can't be that hairy.
4: You want me to walk in there, Todd?
5: Yeah, hold on.
4: Come
5: Let me take a look.
2: Yeah, this is a Friday show, by the way.
5: You're going to have to turn the lights on,
2: We're looking at Puss's hairy kneecaps.
5: I don't really want the lights on.
2: That's a great name, hairy kneecaps.
5: I need lights on in order to see.
2: Rub his kneecap, too, by the way. Play tickle, tickle on the knee.
5: Oh,
2: if you laugh, you don't let me. Is it weird?
5: They're pretty bushy. Yeah, that's unusual.
2: I've never seen that.
5: Yeah.
2: Wow. The Swedes are weird, man.
5: It's covered like, you know, the rest of the leg would be covered.
2: Wow. That is kind of weird.
5: Yeah,
2: man.
5: Most people have an interruption in the hair growth when it comes to the kneecap.
2: Yeah.
5: Not Puss,
4: I don't
5: apparently.
4: Think so.
2: I think that's a Swedish thing, man.
4: Come on.
5: You should put up an OnlyFans page.
2: I've never seen. Yeah, hairy kneecap. You want to make some money? Here's my hairy kneecaps.
4: All right, I need. Look,
2: probably are hairy kneecaps out there, but probably on Italian dudes.
4: When Nick and Zach get here, and
2: look at their kneecaps too.
4: I want everybody in the audience look at your kneecaps. This is not a. I'm not a freak here.
2: I've never seen that.
5: I think
2: hairy.
5: You are.
2: Yeah.
5: yeah, I think you're.
2: Maybe that's maybe your face hair grew on your kneecaps.
4: I mean, I refuse to think that I'm
2: no
4: the only
2: beard,
4: one.
2: You got a bearded kneecaps.
5: Yeah, or maybe
2: that's a great band name, too.
5: That's a Scandinavian thing, too. Although I see Norwegian guys and Swedish guys with beards.
2: I know.
5: Some Swedes and Norwegians are
2: both
5: capable.
2: Dudes in ABBA had beards. That's all I can remember. Well,
5: that's right.
2: They had full, thick beards.
4: My closest
2: Your
4: Swedish.
2: Dad's got a beard, doesn't he?
4: My dad's had a beard my entire life.
2: Wonder where the beard, why did, I mean, you ain't the only person, I got two buddies that can't grow beards at all either, you know. And I know for a fact, like, a lot of Native Americans can't grow beards either. It's just something in their body. But Puss is, he's a hairless puss, man.
5: Except for the kneecap.
2: We're getting a phone call about hairy kneecaps. Great.
4: Yeah. No, that wasn't about hairy kneecaps.
2: All right, let's take a break anyway.
4: Yeah, but okay. Come on, I'm not... I'm not alone in this.
2: Well, take a picture and send it to me, man.
4: Okay.
2: I want to see how hairy your kneecaps are.
4: Yeah. This is not how I thought the morning was going to go.
2: No, check them out. Yeah. But that is kind of weird. Going back.
4: I don't think it is.
5: It is.
2: I think it is.
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0: Thunderstorms likely today. Otherwise, cloudy skies expected. Daytime highs approaching 78. Winds out of the northeast, 8 to 15 miles per hour. Overcast again tonight. Storms likely. Lows dip down to about 53. Highs around 75. Tomorrow, bright sunshine. From the Weatherology Weather Center, I'm meteorologist Jennifer Wojcicki on Rock 95. Currently 62.
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0: Guns N' Roses, Rock 95, classic rock that really rocks. On the way out of the break, we got Talking Heads. A little bit of rain this morning, some hail, too. I got a text message from a friend showing me some hail they got near Thief River Falls. It's about 2 inches in diameter. It's like golf ball-size hail. So not every place got it, but we certainly got some rain today. Rock 95.
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3: Thunderstorms likely today. Otherwise, cloudy skies expected. Daytime highs approaching 78. Winds out of the northeast, 8 to 15 miles per hour. Overcast again tonight. Storms likely. Lows dip down to about 53. Highs around 75. Tomorrow, bright sunshine. From the Weatherology Weather Center, I'm meteorologist Jennifer Wojcicki on Rock 95. Currently, 62.
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0: Def Leppard, Rock 95. It is classic rock that really rocks. Football starting. Vikings in camp, UND football in camp. The high schoolers will be starting soon as we transition into the fall sports here. Still plenty of summer left. End of the week, it'll be drier, mid-80s, but a cooler day today in the 70s, tomorrow about 74 degrees. 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
2: Thunderstorms likely today, otherwise cloudy skies expected. Daytime highs approaching 78. Winds out of the northeast, 8 to 15 miles per hour. Overcast again tonight, storms likely. Lows dip down to about 53. Highs around 75. Tomorrow, bright sunshine. From the Weatherology Weather Center, I'm meteorologist Jennifer Wojcicki on Rock 95. Currently 62.
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Rock 95, Aerosmith. 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Roxanne, forever this song will be associated with the old movie 48 Hours with Nick Nolte and Eddie Murphy as he's singing this song. It's Roxanne, Rock 95.

0: 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Today is Airplane Crop Duster Day. 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It's just, they get so low. It's a needed job, obviously, and really quite dangerous, too. But pretty cool gig. 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
2: Thunderstorms likely today. Otherwise, cloudy skies expected. Daytime highs approaching 78. Winds out of the northeast, 8 to 15 miles per hour. Overcast again tonight. Storms likely. Lows dip down to about 53. Highs around 75. Tomorrow, bright sunshine. From the Weatherology Weather Center, I'm meteorologist Jennifer Wojcicki on Rock 95. Currently 62.
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0: Rock 95, Judas Priest, classic rock that really rocks. You know the group Red Hot Chili Peppers? We play a few of their songs. They were formed in L.A. in 1982, and the original name was Tony Flo and the Miraculously Majestic Masters of Mayhem. Yeah, I like the Red Hot Chili Peppers better.
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2: Chance of thunderstorms this afternoon. Otherwise, cloudy skies expected. Daytime highs approaching 78. Northeast winds 8 to 15 miles per hour. Cloudy skies expected again tonight. Thunderstorms likely. Lows level off around 53. Sunshine expected tomorrow. High of 75. From the Weatherology Weather Center, I'm meteorologist Jennifer Wojcicki on Rock 95. Currently, it's 62 degrees.
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They're at Madison Square Garden. 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It's Styx. 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

0: 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Netflix is a streaming service, but they weren't always a streaming service. They started out as a DVD delivery company. You could order what you wanted to see. It was like a online Blockbuster, essentially. They would mail you the DVD. You'd watch it, mail it back. The first DVD was Beetlejuice. They started doing that in March of 1998. As a matter of fact, you could get a DVD mailed to you until September 2023, and then they shut that down. But now Netflix is, they're streaming, they produce their own TV shows, movies. Yeah, quite a business model.
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2: Chance of thunderstorms this afternoon. Otherwise, cloudy skies expected. Daytime highs approaching 78. Northeast winds 8 to 15 miles per hour. Cloudy skies expected again tonight. Thunderstorms likely. Lows level off around 53. Sunshine expected tomorrow. High of 75. From the Weatherology Weather Center, I'm meteorologist Jennifer Wojcicki on Rock 95. Currently, it's 62 degrees.
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0: Rock 95 and Foreigner, classic rock that really rocks. And in New Jersey, police there, they are cracking down on distracted drivers. They're dressing up like shrubs to catch distracted drivers. And so you're dressed up as a shrub, and you pull the binoculars up, and you see if they're doing anything on their phone. And then you radio ahead, and then they get pulled over. How effective is it? Well, they've been doing it for a couple of weeks. Last week, they caught 74 distracted drivers in just 6 hours. It's got kind of an entrapment vibe to it.
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3: Storms likely this afternoon. Otherwise, cloudy skies expected. Daytime highs approaching 78. Winds out of the north, 10 to 15 miles per hour. Cloudy skies again. Tonight, storms likely. Lows level off around 52. Tomorrow, highs level off around 73. From the Weatherology Weather Center, I'm meteorologist Jennifer Wojcicki on Rock 95. Right now, it's 63 degrees.
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0: 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Walk This Way with Aerosmith, classic rock that really rocks. Spitfire softball, they're done. 20-20 is what they ended up, right at 500. And a sad story, Nick Chine, he was the head coach of the Grand Forks Royals Legion team, passed away on Friday. So he'd been coach there, head coach, since 2012. And prior to that, he was the assistant. So he was at that program a long time and touched a lot of lives. 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
4: Storms likely this afternoon. Otherwise, cloudy skies expected. Daytime highs approaching 78. Winds out of the north, 10 to 15 miles per hour. Cloudy skies again. Tonight, storms likely. Lows level off around 52. Tomorrow, highs level off around 73. From the Weatherology Weather Center, I'm meteorologist Jennifer Wojcicki on Rock 95. Right now, it's 63 degrees.
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0: Rock 95, classic rock that really rocks, with The Clash. That is their biggest commercial hit, but not near their best song. Coming up out of the break, we'll turn the page with Metallica. 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
4: Storms likely this afternoon. Otherwise, cloudy skies expected. Daytime highs approaching 78. Winds out of the north, 10 to 15 miles per hour. Cloudy skies again tonight. Storms likely. Lows level off around 52. Tomorrow, highs level off around 73. From the Weatherology Weather Center, I'm meteorologist Jennifer Wojcicki on Rock 95. Currently 64.
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0: Rock 95, Billy Idol, classic rock that really rocks. Big movie over the weekend. Spider-Man is called A Brand New Day. I haven't seen one of the new ones. I just don't have a lot of interest in it. I did see the movie Pressure. It's about World War II, D-Day, and the weather. And it was kind of slow, but it was really good. I did enjoy it. I watched that over the weekend. Rock 95.
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5: Storms likely this afternoon. Otherwise, cloudy skies expected. Daytime highs approaching 78. Winds out of the north, 10 to 15 miles per hour. Cloudy skies again. Tonight, storms likely. Lows level off around 52. Tomorrow, highs level off around 73. From the Weatherology Weather Center, I'm meteorologist Jennifer Wojcicki on Rock 95. Currently, 64.
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0: classic rock that really rocks. Rock 95, Lunatic Fringe from Red Rider. Man, was there a big movie at the box office over the weekend. Holy cow. I'll give you the details after Bon Jovi. 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
2: Storms likely this afternoon. Otherwise, cloudy skies with a few peaks of sun. Daytime highs approaching 78. Northerly winds 10 to 20 miles per hour. Storms likely tonight. Lows level off around 52. Cloudy skies expected. 73 tomorrow. Lots of sunshine. From the Weatherology Weather Center, I'm meteorologist Jennifer Wojcicki on Rock 95. Currently, it's 65 degrees.
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0: 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Wanted Dead or Alive from Bon Jovi. There was a massive movie at the box office over the weekend. And my gosh, it came in, what was it, the second most viewed movie or whatever it is in like history. Spider-Man Brand New Day took in $355 million domestically and another $572 million in 66 international markets, pushing it to $927 million, the second highest worldwide opening ever. So chances are, if you went to see a movie over the weekend, it was Spider-Man. 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
4: Storms likely this afternoon. Otherwise, cloudy skies with a few peaks of sun. Daytime highs approaching 78. Northerly winds 10 to 20 miles per hour. Storms likely tonight. Lows level off around 52. Cloudy skies expected. 73 tomorrow. Lots of sunshine. From the Weatherology Weather Center, I'm meteorologist Jennifer Wojcicki on Rock 95. Currently, it's 65 degrees.
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0: Classic rock that really rocks. Rock 95. You got Lucky from Tom Petty and the Heartbreakers. Well, here's something that you probably have just kind of put on the back burner. But did you know that the UND football team is going to be playing this month? Yeah. I'll give you all the details coming up after Pink Floyd. The Black Crowes are next. 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
5: Storms likely tonight. Otherwise, cloudy skies expected. Lows dip down to about 52. Northwesterly winds 8 to 15 miles per hour. Mainly sunny skies tomorrow. Highs level off around 73. Lows around 49. Tomorrow night, mainly clear skies. From the Weatherology Weather Center, I'm meteorologist Jennifer Wojcicki on Rock 95. Currently, it's 65 degrees.
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Rock 95 Barracuda from Hart. College football soon to be underway. I'll share the schedule for UND coming up after Pink Floyd. Here's Joe Walsh.

95.

0: classic rock that really rocks. Rock 95, another brick in the wall from Pink Floyd. So UND football, they have a game coming up on August 27th. Did you know that? That's a 7 o'clock start time. It'll be right here at the Alaris Center. If you can't make it out to the Alaris Center, it looks like it'll be on ESPN Plus, and they'll be up against LIU. And then September 5th is the next game. After that, they'll be up against St. Thomas. So college football, baby, getting back underway. Can't wait. Thorogood coming up next, Rock 95.
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2: Storms likely tonight. Otherwise, cloudy skies expected. Lows dip down to about 52. Northwesterly winds, 8 to 15 miles per hour. Mainly sunny skies tomorrow. Highs level off around 73. Lows around 49. Tomorrow night, mainly clear skies. From the Weatherology Weather Center, I'm meteorologist Jennifer Wojcicki on Rock 95. Currently, it's 65 degrees.
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0: classic rock that really rocks. Rock 95, Scorpions, No One Like You. Well, unfortunately, the Minnesota Twins, they didn't play very well over the weekend. They were up against the Mariners, and I'll give you those details after Kansas. Red Hot Chili Peppers coming up next, Rock 95.
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2: Storms likely tonight. Otherwise, cloudy skies expected. Lows dip down to about 52. Northwesterly winds, 8 to 15 miles per hour. Mainly sunny skies tomorrow. Highs level off around 73. Lows around 49. Tomorrow night, mainly clear skies. From the Weatherology Weather Center, I'm meteorologist Jennifer Wojcicki on Rock 95. Currently, it's 64 degrees.
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0: classic rock that really rocks. Rock 95, Carry On Wayward Son from Kansas. Well, the Minnesota Twins didn't play very well over the weekend. They only took one out of three from the Mariners. The Twins have today off, and then they're going to be on the road against the worst team in the Central League Division with the Kansas City Royals. That'll be 6:40 tomorrow night. After they're done with that three-game series, they'll head to Milwaukee on Friday to take on the Brewers. So hopefully the Minnesota Twins can show a little hope here. Billy Squire coming up next, Rock 95.
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4: Storms likely tonight, otherwise cloudy skies expected. Lows dip down to about 52. Northwesterly winds 8 to 15 miles per hour. Mainly sunny skies tomorrow. Highs level off around 73. Lows around 49. Tomorrow night, mainly clear skies. From the Weatherology Weather Center, I'm meteorologist Jennifer Wojcicki on Rock 95. Currently, it's 64 degrees.
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0: Rock 95, classic rock that really rocks. Sammy Hagar, I Can't Drive 55. So the Minnesota Lynx, they had a game yesterday and they won, but they did something they haven't done since 2016. They have now won 10 games in a row. So they're playing some pretty good basketball. They've got Nafisa Collier back. I'll give you some details on that game and when they're playing next. That's coming up after ZZ Top. The Unforgiven, Metallica next, Rock 95.
1: Storms likely tonight. Otherwise, cloudy skies expected. Lows dip down to about 52. Northwesterly winds, 8 to 15 miles per hour. Mainly sunny skies tomorrow. Highs level off around 73. Lows around 49. Tomorrow night, mainly clear skies. From the Weatherology Weather Center, I'm meteorologist Jennifer Wojcicki on Rock 95. Right now, 62.
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0: Classic rocks that really rocks. 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Well, the Minnesota Lynx have done something they haven't done since 2016, and that's win 10 games in a row. 10 in a row. So they beat, that pretty good team that's got Caitlin Clark and Sophie Cunningham on their team. Yeah, that would be the Indiana Fever. They beat them 108-100 yesterday. So now the Minnesota Lynx are going to be up against the Los Angeles Sparks. That game will be on Thursday with an 8 o'clock start time, and you can watch it on Prime. Supertramp coming up next, Rock 95.
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4: Storms likely tonight, otherwise cloudy skies expected. Lows it down to about 52. Northwesterly winds 8 to 15 miles per hour. Mainly sunny skies tomorrow, highs level off around 73. Lows around 49 tomorrow night, mainly clear skies. From the Weatherology Weather Center, I'm meteorologist Jennifer Wojcicki on Rock 95. Right now, 62.
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